0: I'm David Sams, the host of Keep the Faith's podcast, CIA, Contagious Influencers of America. You know, life gets complicated and the noise is absolutely everywhere. So it's easy to lose sight of why you're here. I had a chance to visit with Bob Goff, who's on a mission to free himself from all of that.
1: I bought a farm and I've been putting horses and cattle. I got two fainting goats. Have you seen a fainting goat? What they do? When you make a loud noise, they just tip over. So I guess if a predator comes, they just put ketchup all over themselves and say, like, do whatever you want. So I got 25 chickens and they've laid so far 11 eggs. And so I'm into the chickens about $900 per egg. I'm hoping to get our unit costs down a little bit.
0: Bob is the New York Times bestselling author of books like Love Does, Dream Big, and his latest, Undistracted.
1: When you're distracted, you forget your purposes. That's the first thing out the window. Because you're so distracted by whatever's got you distracted, that shiny thing. And so sometimes fear will distract you, just being afraid. Sometimes people want to control everything going around them. And to let loose of control and to say, what I'm aiming for is influence. And to say, I'm moving in this direction. Would you like to come? How can we live less distracted life, still have our head in the game and care about what's happening to Ukrainian people and care what's happening to people right here that have had some major setbacks, and then enter into that to say, how can I take my faith out for a spin? How can I do that courageous thing?
0: Bob Goff will make you laugh, he'll make you think, and he'll just encourage you. If you'd like to hear the whole conversation, just subscribe to CIA, Contagious Influencers of America. 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
1: Hi, I'm Donna Cruz. When it comes to distractions in your life, technology has created a whole new category. Dr. Henry Cloud and Dr. John Townsend wrote a book over 25 years ago that is still a bestseller to this day. It's called Boundaries, and they've updated it for modern times. In today's world, Dr. Cloud says rules are not so bad.
2: I know a lot of great leaders who, you know, work with CEOs and executive teams. And if they're going to have a meeting with their executive team, the phone goes into a salad bowl in the middle of the table. And they just say, look, we didn't get in this room to be talking to other people outside this room. We need each other's attention. Well, same thing, you know, we do that at our family dinners. No, there's, you know, no devices on the table. My teenage daughter, one of them, she's got this group of friends they call the squad. And every time they get together for a meal, they put their cell phones in a bowl in the middle of the table because they want to be with each other. But we need to have practices, whether it's in work or in our personal lives, that serve us. That's the idea.
3: If I'm not the star, I'm quitting.
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3: 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Here are my thoughts. First, if we let our kids quit when they don't get what they want, what are we teaching them? Secondly, if their heart isn't into being in the chorus, do we let them participate if their attitude is bad? Well, every situation's different, but we encouraged our kids to stay on teams when they knew they weren't going to play much. Why? 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
16: Showers and storms, then mostly cloudy through the night, lows in the upper 60s, a light north wind. Skies become partly sunny Monday, highs in the lower 80s, mostly clear to partly cloudy Monday night with lows in the lower 60s. I'm meteorologist Matthew Harding on Uplifting and Encouraging the River.
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0: I'm Keith Stevens. Run, run, run, go, go, go. So much of life is dictated by the clock. And in the process of doing what's urgent, maybe you miss out on what's meaningful. That was true for Valerie Burton and her family. So they decided to take a step back and evaluate the time they're given. She shares her stories in her book, It's About Time.
1: You know, you have to have a vision for what it would look like to spend your time well. But in that vision, have these key markers. Like, what are the things that let you know you're on track? In our family, some of our experiments actually ended up leading to us moving. We moved just a few miles away to a property where we have some land and we have horses. My husband grew up with horses, and our house faces west, so we can see the sunset. They're really spectacular. So we just started making it a daily ritual to go out on the porch and look at the sunset. And for us, even though that's not a huge change, it's just a decision to stop and spend some time together to notice, I mean, the divine beauty that is right in front of us every single day if we want to stop. So for you, maybe it's not the sunset. Maybe it's something else. Figure out what it looks like for you to do one more meaningful thing than you've been doing, to slow down for a moment and do something that feels right for you.
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2: I lost a job, a very public job that I loved working with the community and people in broadcast news. And I lost that job in a situation where I didn't know why, and no one ever told me why. And that was really hard because I'm a person that wants to serve people, make people happy. But through it all, I felt like God was leading me and telling me to start my own business, when in a million years in my past life, I never would have started my own business. But what I'm finding is that those connections that I made with people for the last 7 or 8 years have been such huge blessings in starting this new path. And now I'm able to help others by telling their stories to the world. I see the unexpected blessings now of a situation that I didn't quite understand. More time with my sons. I get up with them now in the morning when I used to be at work at that time of day. And really enjoying the little things around me, the surprises around the corner, and the good things that are going to happen and the ways that it will shape my life will be immensely better for me in the long run.
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13: The verdict was guilty. Case closed. The end. No chance for me to ever leave this prison of my sin. Now I know it might sound crazy, but one day a key unlocked that cell.

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1: 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I don't know.
2: 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The River.

0: I'm Donna Cruz. Same song, second verse. Maybe you feel like nothing ever changes in your relationships. Well, Jackie Dorman says, it's time to own up to a few things. Jackie is a modern day matchmaker who strongly believes in something called heart work. In fact, she has something called the Heart Workshop at lovestories.com.
1: And what I mean when I say do your heart work is look at what is in your own heart. It's so often to blame other things and people for the failures that we have in our life. But we're the common denominator in all of those what we call failures. But a lot of times those things get stuck in our hearts in the form of lies that we start believing about ourselves. I'm no good, I'm abandoned, nobody loves me, nobody can love me. I'm not the kind of person that men marry. I'm not what other people are looking for. And those lies really get us roadblocked. And we can't get past those roadblocks because they're inside of us. They're not outside of us, they're inside of us. And so when we take the time to really unpack those heart boxes with God's help, this is not get out a shovel, start digging, figure out what's wrong with you. When we ask God and we invite Him into that process of healing, inner healing, that's when we begin to see clearly. That's when we begin to remove those obstacles so that now we have a clear path to go forward. And when we prepare that way, we are successful when we meet someone.
2: Uplifting and encouraging.
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2: 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Been rescued from a thousand ditches.

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1: Hi, I'm Keith Stevens. Isolation is a common struggle, but you're never really alone. Michael Iskander is one of Hollywood's fresh faces, making his way from Broadway to the TV screen, playing David in the Prime Video series House of David, one of the many offerings from Wonder Project. Seasons 1 and 2 are available to stream right now. Michael had to step out on his own to make his acting dreams a reality.
2: It's a common feeling sometimes to feel alone. I remember the first time I kind of felt alone was the first time I moved out on my own, and I was really I was scared. I don't want to be alone. I like to be around people. My mom had this deck of cards, but the deck of cards was filled with Bible verses. And she was like, you know what, I'm just going to shuffle this and you pick a card, and whatever that verse on the card is, that's going to be God's message for you. I picked one of the cards and it was Isaiah 41:10. So do not fear, for I am with you. Do not be dismayed, for I am your God. And it was just God telling me, like, I am with you. If no one else is, I am. And I didn't find him taking away the bad situations, but he was with me through it. For me, Christ doesn't shy away from suffering, but he's a companion in suffering and in pain. And I have just found comfort in him always.
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8: Showers and storms, the mostly cloudy through the night, lows in the upper 60s, a light north wind. Skies become partly sunny Monday, highs in the lower 80s, mostly clear to partly cloudy Monday night with lows in the lower 60s. I'm meteorologist Matthew Harding on Uplifting and Encouraging the River.
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9: 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I'm about to-

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0: Hi, I'm Keith Stevens.
1: And I'm Donna Cruz.
0: It's ironic how your biggest disappointment can open the door to a life you didn't even know was there. That's Zach Williams' story.
2: You got pain. He's a pain taker.
1: Before he ever thought about music, he was thinking about something else.
3: My dream was to play professional basketball from the time I was a little bitty kid. And I got a tryout for a junior college in Northwest Arkansas. So the day before my first basketball game, my freshman year in college, we're walking through a practice. I jump up, I land on a guy's foot, I tear five ligaments in my ankle and puts me out my first season in college. And my roommate, he had this old Harmony guitar that was sitting in the corner of our room that he had brought down. And while they were on away games, I was tinkering with his guitar, and I'd gone and bought a book with all the chords in it, and I would sit on the edge of my bed and teach myself how to play guitar. And I just felt in the back of my head that God had a bigger plan for all of this. At the time, I couldn't tell you what it was. I loved the idea that I could start talking about what I was going through in life.
0: After years of finding his way, Zach eventually ended up on a church platform, and something clicked.
3: The first time I ever stood on stage, and I didn't feel like I had to be anything but myself. I closed my eyes. I sang. I wasn't trying to perform for anybody. I was just, there was a connection there that I had with the Lord that I never had before. And I remember coming home and telling my wife, maybe there's something to this. Like, I think maybe this is what I'm supposed to be doing.
4: Uplifting and encouraging.
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1: 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The

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2: My name is Penny. 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
3: So I have a teacher friend who was on a trip with all of her students, and she notices the bus is swerving, and it turns out that the bus driver was having a stroke.
4: Oh, wow.
3: So she goes up to the front of the bus, and she's talking to him, and she's trying to get him, see if he can get off to the exit, and he said, I don't think so. So in essence, she talks him off to the edge of the side of the highway, and everyone is safe.
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3: 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I don't know how they got another bus to come, but it was absolutely God's hand was in it. The bus driver's okay. Children are fine. And I feel like my teacher friend is a hero.
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7: TWR broadcasts to the African country of Angola in the African Portuguese language. They've been doing that for many years, but it's had a real impact on people, especially during the Civil War years and now the years where they are rebuilding their lives. 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He said, I never wanted to listen to the Word of God before. I was an addict to drugs and alcohol, was involved in adultery, lies, and all sorts of sin. My parents told me about Jesus, but I never listened to them. One day, a friend of mine invited me to listen to an evangelical radio program called Through the Bible. First, I thought that it was the same thing my parents used to tell me. They told me every day that I am going to burn in hell, and that produced in me a spirit of rebellion against that kind of God. But during the time I was listening to Through the Bible, I realized that it was a different speech. The preacher was showing me each day the love of Jesus. That gave me the will to keep listening to the program. Finally, I gave my total life to Jesus. And today I am saved, and I am sure that if I die, I am not going to burn in hell anymore because my sins were forgiven by Jesus.
8: John 3:16. For God so loved the world that he gave his only Son, Jesus, that whoever believes in him should not perish, as in hell, but have eternal life. That's heaven. You can watch a video about knowing God when you go to twr.org/footsteps.
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0: Hi, I'm Keith Stevens. I have no idea how to begin, so you don't begin. That often describes prayer, but Sheila Walsh is trying to help. She's on Life Today TV and has written a number of best-selling books, including Praying Women, How to Pray When You Don't Know What to Say. She says it's not about having the right words.
1: The summer before I went to seminary when I was 19, I had 8 weeks and I decided that I would volunteer at a senior center in our little fishing town on the west coast of Scotland. And there was one gentleman that I could never reach. He wouldn't come to the table for lunch. He sat with his back against the wall. So every day I would just take his lunch to him in a tray. But then one day I decided to pull up a chair beside him and sat down beside him. And I said, hey, just wanted to introduce myself. My name is Sheila, and I live in this little town, but one day I'm going to go to America. And his face lit up like he just won the lottery. And he said, my name is George. I'm from America. If you ever get to Poughkeepsie, would you tell them that George said hi? And I said, sure, even though I had no idea what a Poughkeepsie was. But we became the best of friends that summer. And the thing that touched me was every day, every morning when I came, the minute I walked through the doors, George would cry out, she came! And I think that's how the Lord feels when we just take time and out of our crazy, busy, nutty lives and just sit down in his presence. I feel like all of heaven cries out, she came.
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1: I'm Donna Cruz. So you believe that God answers prayer, but do your actions reflect that? Tim Story is a life coach in Hollywood and a regular contributor here on Keep the Faith. In his book, The Miracle Mentality, he shares how it might be time for a garage sale of sorts.
2: To find your comeback miracle, you have to make room for big things to come into your life. I believe that so many people's lives are so cluttered that they do not make room for the miraculous. I remember as a kid, my father had ordered a new car, and I'm telling you, it was nice. It had wood panels, and it had a steering wheel that could go around in circles forever. And I'll never forget, he told me and my brother Randy, we were just very little, kids, make sure you clean out the garage, because I am getting a new car. Now, that car did not arrive for another month, but he just kept making room for the big. That's what you need to do today. You need to make room. Clear the clutter, because miracles are on their way.
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8: Showers and storms, the mostly cloudy through the night, lows in the upper 60s, a light north wind. Skies become partly sunny Monday, highs in the lower 80s, mostly clear to partly cloudy Monday night with lows in the lower 60s. I'm meteorologist Matthew Harding on Uplifting and Encouraging The River.
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0: I'm Keith Stevens. It's wonderful to tell stories of how your prayers changed things for the better. But what about the times when you wonder if God is even listening? Sometimes it can be uncomfortable to talk about, but Pete Gregg isn't afraid to. He's the founder of 24/7 Prayer and the author of the book, How to Hear God.
1: You know, I'm the leader of a global prayer movement. When the thing started exploding all over the world, I think we felt like we'd found the big red switch. Like if everyone would just pray the way we were praying, then Jesus would be back by breakfast time on Thursday. And then what happened was my wife got really sick and I watched her slip into an epileptic fit. I cried out to God for it to stop and it didn't work. They took her in the hospital and found she had a massive brain tumor. Suddenly, I went from thinking my prayers could save the world to wondering if my prayers could save my own wife. And I went into a very, very dark time. Now, I have to tell you, my wife's still alive, but she still, all these years later, still has had a chronic illness now, epilepsy for decades. And what I've noticed is this, the Bible is more honest about God's silence than the church is. We all have to pretend that it's all wonderful and we're fine and we've got God on speed dial the whole time, and it just ain't like that. More often what happens is God parachutes in and joins us in the midst of the problem. It's the presence of God in the cancer ward, you know, at the funeral, in the breakup of the relationship. But it's normal to go through seasons, the dark night of the soul, where God doesn't speak in the same way as he was before. And that's not a sign of his absence. It's a sign of his presence in another way.
2: Uplifting and encouraging. The River

0: the party cool.
1: Uplifting
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1: The River.
0: Should have been long gone now, yeah. Should them be living?

0: everybody, Michael W. Smith here, and I just want to encourage you to think about all that God has done and may be doing right now in your life. I mean, He uses each of us in a unique way to be a part of His reflection of light to all those around us. And part of that may be sharing your experience with others. And it may just be the thing to let them know that they aren't the only ones, that there is hope to keep the faith. So call anytime, 800-726-4150. 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
1: I had gotten sick. The day that I got sick, I felt 100%. But next thing I know, I blinked my eyes and I opened my eyes and I was in the hospital. I looked around the room and there were some people there. There were three people and I didn't know who they were. Come to find out, those three people was my mother, my father, and my sister. And I didn't know who they were. I was really curious about what was happening. And then to come to my surprise, I couldn't move. I couldn't move my legs. I was completely paralyzed. What was even more shocking is that my memory had been robbed of me. I couldn't remember anything. I couldn't remember people. I couldn't remember my past. Everything was robbed of me. But you know what I did know? I knew there was a God. So I started praying to that God. And as I prayed to that God, what's going on? I was like, God, I can't believe that I can't walk. God, I can't believe that I'm paralyzed. God, I can't believe that I don't know who these people are that are in my room. But God just comforted me. Now, through many different types of therapy, occupational therapy, physical therapy, speech therapy, God brought me through, and now I was able to talk because I couldn't talk. I was able to walk because I couldn't walk. And the thing that really blows my mind is that God overfilled my cup. All I desired was to walk, but then now today, I run every day. God has overflowed my cup, and I want to share it with the world how good He is.
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7: It's Crazy Money Day. I am Chuck Bentley with my money life from Crown. 23-year-old Anthony Ondo is a senior studying sustainable business. He leads his school's apiary program, which enables students to attend hands-on workshops in beekeeping. Ondo is a committed beekeeper. He doesn't consider it work. It's his passion. He manages a 50-hive apiary in western Pennsylvania. Harvesting and selling honey helps him pay for college tuition, and he's made a profit ever since he started. A friend introduced him to the business when asking him to help his grandfather, a beekeeper in his 80s. The friend was moving away and knew the elderly man needed help lifting heavy bee boxes. Ondo was given an old suit with holes in it, and he was stung within the first 10 seconds. Even so, he fell in love with the work. He says that initial fear and excitement connected him with nature. He admires bees and their hive mentality. He believes it correlates with how we can conserve and steward the land we're living in. Ondo says, and I quote, "I like to work, and I think what I'm doing is important. If you do something you love, you never work a day in your life. I feel that way with these bees." Well, we too can find purpose in our work when viewed as service to God. Ordinary responsibilities take on deeper meaning when offered to the Lord. Enjoying work often begins with appreciating it as a gift, an opportunity to serve others, and a way to glorify God through diligence, excellence, and faithfulness. For 5 decades, God has touched countless lives through Crown's outreach. Join the celebration with a gift of gratitude. Just go to crown.org/radio and give a gift of $50 or more to spread the multiplication of faithful stewards.
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2: I just love the river. It's just that reminder that it's all going to be all right.
0: Uplifting and encouraging the river.

0: I'm Donna Cruz. The truth will set you free. But wow, sometimes it's hard to say, and sometimes the truth doesn't feel great. But Dr. Joe Beam says it's necessary if you want to move forward.
1: A lady called me and said, my husband and I are 30. We married when we were 20. And the very first year of our marriage, I had a fling with his best friend. Should I tell it? Well, I asked her several questions to help her figure out whether or not she should. But finally it came down to this. You aren't close to him. She said, how can I be when I know what I've done? Well, he knows that you're not close to him. Don't you think he has a right to know why? She said, if I tell him what I did 10 years ago, he's going to divorce me. Well, he may. The real question is, do you want to live like this for the rest of your life? Or go ahead and deal with this? Well, she told him. She called me back the next day and said, he's gone, he's gone, he's never coming back. I said, well, what did he take? She said, a pair of pants and two shirts. I said, he's coming back. For a guy, that can't last more than a month. Well, he did. He called me. He said, this hurts. I'm sure it does. We worked with them, and over a period of time, they were able to resolve the problem and make the marriage very, very strong. Now, it didn't make the pain go away from what happened. It took a while to heal from that. But because of the fact that she could tell him, and he saw that she really was sorry about what she had done, while it hurt, it helped them deal with this issue, remove that barrier, and finally learn how to love each other like they should. So what's the recipe? When tough things happen, it takes two people to fix it. One with the courage to confess what they've done wrong, if they have, and the other to have the courage to forgive and to work it out.
2: Uplifting and encouraging.
3: The River.

0: 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The River.
1: I'm Dee Rodriguez. Parenting has those wonderful Hallmark moments, but it also has those pull your hair out moments. And you know what can really help you get through those? Laughter. As a stand-up comedian, Nazareth is really good at that.
2: I did a bad job. I'm not good. They're entitled. My kids are entitled. I don't know about your kids, but don't judge me. I love them. They're 8 students. They're great kids. But they're entitled. Like, they're sitting, hey, Spotify, play me my million songs. Hey, Netflix, I have 8 seconds. Entertain me. Tesla, you drive. DoorDash, bring me my food. This generation that's entitled like that, you know how you can destroy that generation? Just change the password on the Wi-Fi. I was in a third world country, and I lost my passport and my wallet. Mm-hmm. You know what kind of stress you can be in a third world country with mm-hmm. those? Mm-hmm. My kids have the same stress when Spectrum decided to shut our Wi-Fi for 2 hours. No. Like, what are we going to do, Dad? Do something. What are we going to do? I can't do anything. I can't even talk to my mom. I can't text mom. I'm like, she's in the kitchen right there. She's 100 feet away. Go talk to her. I don't know her name. I call her mom. She's on my phone as mom.
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7: Showers and storms, then mostly cloudy through the night, lows in the upper 60s, a light north wind. Skies become partly sunny Monday, highs in the lower 80s, mostly clear to partly cloudy Monday night with lows in the lower 60s. I'm meteorologist Matthew Harding on Uplifting and Encouraging the River.
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0: me like I am.
1: And even when I can't, you still love me as I am.
0: Yeah, I don't know how you do it, and I know I've put you through it. It's amazing that you can love me like I love me like I am.
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0: I'm Donna Cruz. We're better together, and that's never more true than it is at home. Kimberly Beam Holmes is the CEO of Marriage Helper, and she's learned this through a little trial and error and a lot of listening.
1: My husband and I had talked about parenting. We had talked about how we wanted to do things and all of the things. But then in the middle of going from zero children to two, my husband was also working night shifts at that time as a police officer. He was going through very stressful times, and we started to disagree about things. I mean, even to the extent of when do we spend time together? And what we ended up needing to do is, number one, realize that's where we were. And then number two, take strides to get to a place of calmness again in our life. My husband ultimately ended up in his own accord making the decision to leave his stressful job and become a full-time stay-at-home dad. And I made the decision to go, of course, go back to work. And I'm the full-time working mom. Life is different for us, but we have had to really have a lot of conversations where we listen to each other, where we seek to understand the other person, not just seek to be understood, and then ultimately come to compromises that work well for both of us and for the future of our family as well.
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2: My wife and I were going through such a rough time, just our relationship had gotten so terribly wrong. And we've been praying, I know I had been so deeply, it seemed like, you know, I wasn't getting anything, I wasn't hearing anything, and I became so discouraged that I came to a point in February that I almost committed suicide. That night, a man from my church that I love dearly texted me out of the blue. I met him the next morning, and he shared a story with me, a short story that I'd never heard about him and his wife, and it was so close to resemble mine. We're rebuilding this marriage now in a way that it's never been before. I have to say that I love my wife in a way that I've never loved her before, because I don't love her with my love anymore. God has shown me what his love is all about.
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6: 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And so sometimes I'll be on 60s on 6, I don't like it, I flip over to the 70s, I go to the 80s, and then it dawned on me, I've lived through all of these decades. From the 50s, the 60s, the 70s, the 80s, they even have 90s on 9. And I thought, man, you know you're getting old when 90s songs are called oldies. Right? But life marches on, eternity gets closer, and we wonder what happens when we die. All right, I'm going to give you a very quick answer. When you die, if you are a Christian, you will go straight to heaven. That's true. Worth clapping for. You probably won't clap for this next statement. When you die, if you're not a Christian, you will go to hell. Now, I don't say that with any delight. I say it with sadness. And I say it because the Bible is very clear in this topic. In fact, Jesus himself said, broad is the way that leads to destruction, and many there are that go that way. And narrow is the way that leads to life, and few there are that find it. Have you believed in Jesus? Have you asked him to forgive you of your sin? No. Then do that. You can go to heaven. You can change your eternal address, but you must say, Lord, forgive me of my sin.
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0: I love the river. I listen to it every single day. 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And you guys have really helped me with that. I'm Marissa. I'm from Westerville, Ohio, and I am the river.
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1: What are you afraid of today? Because whatever you're most afraid of is what the enemy will use to trigger that fear-filled thinking in your mind. Whatever you're afraid of, fear of things and people and future is never of God. God is not the author of fear. Do you realize that in the Bible there are 366 times that it says, fear not? How many days of the year are there? 365. There are 366 injunctions in the Bible that say, fear not, fear not, fear not, fear not, fear not, fear not, fear not, fear not, fear not, fear not. Why does he have to tell us 366 times? Because we're prone to fear. And every time we're invaded with fear, it drives out faith.
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2: The thoughts are getting darker, and the pain feels too heavy to carry. You've thought about ending it all because it seems like the only way to make the hurt stop. 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But that's not true. 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

0: 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So that's what this song is. This song is us handing over these things to God and remembering that God is holding on to us. So we honor Him, we love Him, we worship Him, we praise God.
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4: This is Ann Graham Lotz with Daily Light for Daily Living. When have you felt so totally helpless that your prayer was fathoms deeper than mere words? It was a desperate heart's cry. Was it when some bad thing happened to someone you love? Was it when you experienced a physical illness, financial collapse, severed relationship? Did you think because something bad happened, it indicated Jesus doesn't really know what's going on? Or maybe he knows, but he's not pleased with you. Or if he does know, he doesn't love you or your family enough to do anything about it. Are you interpreting his love by your circumstances instead of interpreting your circumstances by his love? Listen to me. When we're tempted to question whether or not God cares, we're reminded in Romans chapter 5, verse 8, that God demonstrates his own love for us in this. While we're still sinners, Christ died for us. God does care. If you doubt it, just look at the cross. This is Ann Graham Lotz.
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0: I think it's great that my wife's been taking all those Bible classes, but it's kind of intimidating.
1: The Apostle Paul says, "If I understand all mysteries and all knowledge, but have not love, I am nothing." As women today, we have opportunities like never before to study the Word of God. But our knowledge always has to be seasoned with love.
0: She tells me that she wants me to lead spiritually, but when we read the Bible, she argues with everything I say.
1: Knowledge without love puffs up, Scripture says. It makes us arrogant, hard to live with. If our knowledge of God's Word doesn't make us more humble, easier to live with, then it's worth nothing. We need to keep growing in our knowledge of God's Word, but let's also ask Him to develop in us truly humble, loving hearts. With Seeking Him, I'm Nancy DeMoss Wagamuth.
2: It started out as a choice, but now it feels like the choice has been taken away from you. 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

0: The most famous book on how to write well is titled The Elements of Style. It is most famous for telling writers to eliminate all unnecessary words. For instance, a doctor once wrote on the chart of a patient, "The patient failed to fulfill his wellness potential." Instead of writing, "The patient died." I'm so glad the Bible speaks in plain, simple terms, like when it says God is love. Love one another, and your faith has saved you. God gave us the Bible not to confuse us, but to communicate His love. But like any book, it has to be read to be appreciated. This is David Jeremiah, encouraging you to get on the road to new life. Discover God's plans on Route 66.
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2: 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We all know somebody who is struggling and who needs to hear the message of hope that there is a God who sees them right in the middle of their struggle and who is working all things together for their good and for His glory.
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0: It's Ohio's home for Jesus music, uplifting and encouraging the river. I'm producer Mike. Apartment living is not for the weak. Maybe you've lived in one at some point. Maybe you live in one now, or maybe you know somebody who is living in an apartment. I'm currently moving from one apartment to another. And because I didn't get to tour this apartment that I'm living in now, the first one, it came with some quirks. And when I had moved in, I had trouble opening the door like a couple weeks in. And so I couldn't figure out how to get inside. And I had to jump over the balcony and like go in through the porch door, which looked really sketchy. It looked like this guy is robbing this apartment. And I was like actually scared that people were going to think that and call the cops. But really, I was just robbing my own apartment instead. So all that being said, I'm going to be pretty glad to be moving out of that apartment and into a new one. And if you've got a crazy apartment or moving story you'd like to share, I'd love to hear it. You can call or text 800-609-1049.
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0: Thanks so much for listening to The River. I'm producer Mike. Have you ever noticed just how easy it is to be distracted? Just yesterday, I was stopped at a stoplight and I saw this adorable husky puppy sitting in the car, and my attention just locked onto that dog so completely that I almost forgot that I was sitting at a stoplight. He was just that adorable. And life is full of distractions just like that. Some of them are harmless, like that cute puppy, but some of them can lead us to ignore the path that God has for us. Maybe it's like pride or selfishness, or trying to read your Bible and just getting distracted by the racing thoughts inside your mind. This happens to me all the time. My brain is going 100 miles an hour almost every day. And even though it's not something that we choose, it can quickly become stressful. It's hard to get that peace of mind when your brain's in 100 different directions. But thankfully, God offers us perfect peace. All we gotta do is focus on Him. And that's a lot easier said than done, especially for me who struggles to focus on things. But the good thing is He promises that He can keep us in perfect peace. Isaiah 26:3 says, "You will keep in perfect peace those whose minds are steadfast because they trust in you."
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0: Thanks for listening to The River. I'm producer Mike. It's August, and while that does mean back to school, there's still a few more weeks of summer freedom to soak up. And if your kids are still looking for something fun to do to take advantage of the last couple of weeks, sign them up for the River Dog Kids Club. It's thanks to our friends at Tree of Life Christian School. You'll get your very own River Dog plush for everybody who signs up, an adoption certificate, coloring and activity sheets straight to you to keep the kids entertained for these last couple of weeks. And you'll get a sneak peek of the very exciting River Dog and Friends Adventures in Faith podcast that's dropping later this month. You don't want to miss out on this. It's going to be a ton of fun for the kids. 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
1: I'm Bryce Johnson with this Unpackin' It Sports and Faith Minute. In recent years, some NFL quarterbacks have begun incorporating brain training into their weekly routines to help them make better decisions and recover from past mistakes. There are benefits of brain training for an NFL quarterback, but there are also similar strategies we can use as followers of Jesus who desire to love God with all of our mind. How we think and what we think about tremendously impacts our view of life. We need to ask ourselves how often we meditate on Scripture and if we're careful about the thoughts dominating our minds. The Bible says, "Do not be conformed to this world, but be transformed by the renewal of your mind, that by testing you may discern what is the will of God, what is good and acceptable and perfect." Today, let's not allow our minds to race toward negativity or focus on the wrong things. Instead, let's train our brain to be a valuable asset. I'm Bryce Johnson, and you can unpack that. For more, go to unpackingit.com.
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1: 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That's how I do it. Here's Josiah Queen on the river.
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0: New music from John Reddick. That's Holding On, Praise God. On Uplifting and Encouraging the River, I'm producer Mike. Thanks so much for listening. Sometimes you got to take the good with the bad, or something bad happens to start and then something good comes out of it. Just the other day, I was working on moving and I got this text that destroyed me. My friend who was going to let me borrow his truck told me that his truck had broke down on the way to come and help me. I was like, oh no, what on earth am I going to do? Like, I was counting on him. I am cooked. But then I remembered that I had met somebody within the last couple of weeks that also had a truck. So I reached out to that person and was like, hey, would you be willing to help me out since you have a truck? I know this is kind of last second and we've only known each other for a couple of weeks, but... And she was like, oh yeah, I got you. No problem. And I was like, that is amazing just to see the way that God lined everything up in a situation where I thought I was done, that he still gave me somebody who stepped up at the right time. 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So if you've had a story like that where you had something good come out of something that seems like you were in big trouble, go ahead and share it. 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
3: 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I'm Ty Higgins. This week starting a lot like last week ended, with corn, beans, and wheat all to the downside. September corn down 4.5 overnight, 436 and a quarter. December 459 and three quarters, down by 4 and a quarter. Soybeans for August 1166 and a quarter, down 5 and three quarters. November new crop 1179, down 8 and one half. September wheat 3 cents lower overnight, 636 and a quarter. December wheat 654 and a half, also down by 3 pennies. On the livestock side, after Friday's close, August live cattle up 52 at 231.75. September feeders 132 better at 343.77. And August lean hogs 42 cents higher, 98.85. For the Ohio AgNet, I'm Ty Higgins. We'll see you down the road.
4: You can be busy for God and still miss the power of God. 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Why? 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It is Christ living through us by the power of the Holy Spirit. So many believers spend their lives striving, trying harder, doing more, working to be better Christians. But Jesus never called us to self-powered living. In John chapter 15, verse 5, Jesus said, "Apart from me, you can do nothing." That is why Bill Bright emphasized spiritual breathing, exhaling by confessing sin and surrendering control to God, inhaling by faith and trusting the Holy Spirit to fill and empower you. 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
1: Uplifting and encouraging the river. This is the River Morning Show. Hannah's on maternity leave, but here's one of the best moments of the show with her all over it.
2: It's alive!
1: What's alive? Ah!
2: This month, my husband and I have been battling mice in the house.
1: Oh, yeah. And they're scurrying about, leaving evidence.
2: We did not have this issue last spring, but for some reason, we are the hot spot this year. So far, we have caught three under the cabinet or in the cabinet under the kitchen sink.
1: And this is also, you first noticed it because it was in a drawer where you use things.
2: Yes.
1: Yeah. Oh.
2: But now since we have come up with our plan of attack, they have not left the cabinet under the sink. We catch them there. It's sad, but when they're in their house, the entire outside.
1: Yeah, right.
2: We're good.
1: All of
2: we're
1: creation.
2: Pals. Yeah. When they come into my house, this tiny sanctuary, they choose for it to be the end.
1: That is their choice. It shows violence today.
2: So we have these tunnel traps that when they go in, they say night night, and we don't have to look at them. Mm-hmm. It's one and done. Well, the most recent one, my husband goes to empty it into the trash, and Gus said, "I live."
1: That's why you did the whole "I'm alive" thing.
2: Yes.
1: At the beginning. Oh my word!
2: It was still kicking. This fella refused to give up. So we're both just standing over the trash can, thinking like, "What now?
1: Yeah, what do we do now?" Yeah.
2: He's looking at us. We're staring at him. The sweet little face is just so cute and it's so soft, and those big little eyes.
1: You don't have a pet mouse now, do you?
2: No, we didn't go that far. But we decided that if you have that type of resilience, then, and plus that little face, like, you've earned your freedom. You may go, sir.
1: You just let it back out?
2: We tipped over the trash can and said, "Be free, little one, be free." Now, if Gus comes running back into the house again,
1: he's gonna.
2: We don't do do-overs. Sorry, I am not Jesus in that regard. The grace does run out. Nighty-night, pal.
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0: Hannah is on maternity leave. I'm Josh on the River Morning Show with some of the best moments with Hannah. And everybody's got one. So we want to know here this morning, what's your fidget?
1: Your fidget.
0: The thing you do that you don't know you're doing till somebody pointed it out. And now you're like, oh, yeah, I do that thing. My wife has pointed out my fidget for me. It usually happens most at church because I'm locked in. I'm paying attention. I'm taking notes.
1: That's good.
0: My leg or my foot is bouncing like crazy.
1: When you're focused, your leg bounces?
0: Yes, that's how.
1: That's what my brother does when he has to pee.
0: No, I do not need to.
1: You're just locked into what's being said. Okay. Yeah,
0: it's just helping me pay attention. And it removes other distractions by giving me something to do subconsciously while I'm taking notes. But my wife will look at me and she'll be like, you're bouncing the entire row. I am moving over here. I'll do it sometimes at dinner when we're having conversation. And all the glasses, the silverware is clinking on the table because I'm bouncing so hard.
1: Somebody's drink just spilled over.
0: Yeah, that's my fidget.
1: You can spray everywhere.
0: You can share yours. Call or text 800-609-1049. Hannah, what's yours?
1: I don't know if I have one that's I'm moving.
0: I will admit, I have not seen anything with you, but you got to have something.
1: I think I just can't be doing nothing. I have to be doing something, but not even moving. So the one thing I always go to, if I'm just sitting somewhere, I'll pull up on my phone or I'll pull up on my laptop, Wordle.
0: That's still a thing?
1: I mean, I still make it a thing.
0: You still
1: I know
0: play
1: it's like
0: Wordle?
1: Such a COVID thing, but I still play Wordle every single day. And if I find I'm in a moment of not sure what to do with myself, I do Wordle.
0: Wow. Your fidget is Wordle.
1: It is.
0: That's wild. Producer Mike, what is your fidget?
2: So I stand up and I kind of bounce up and down. And no, I'm not just grooving to the music. I'm actually trying to crack my ankles.
1: Yeah, we've seen that.
0: Okay. That makes a lot of sense now because I do. Out of the corner of my eye, it's just burn.
1: Or his legs are giving out.
0: Yeah,
1: right. You good? Are you good? You need water?
0: I forget what movie that was. Master of Disguise or whatever. It's Turtle.
1: Yes,
0: literally, that's
1: Master of Disguise.
2: It does kind of look like that. At least what I imagine in my head.
0: Yeah, right. All right, you can share yours because we're clearly not the only crazy people around here with our fidgets. What is your fidget? Call or text 800-609-1049.
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0: Uplifting and encouraging the river. Good morning. It's the River Morning Show. Everybody's got one, so you can out yourself. Hannah and I and producer Mike did that on the River Morning Show Facebook group. There's a video of us showing off our fidgets. And I don't mean our fidget spinners, although I would love one of those.
1: You need one of those.
0: I really do.
1: You're constantly moving or twirling something.
0: Yeah. I even have like one of those wind-up cars that I spin between my fingers.
1: You cannot sit still.
0: It's a problem. Anyway, so thanks for that, Hannah. For making it even worse.
1: You're welcome.
0: I bounce my leg when I'm paying attention to something. It's how I lock in. Hannah's not like moving all the time.
1: No, I'm very happy to sit still.
0: Yeah.
1: I'm just fine with that. But my brain has to be doing something. I can't, like, if I have downtime or if I just like need a mental moment, Wordle.
0: That's Wordle's insane to
1: my,
0: me.
1: My jam. It started during COVID and it's never stopped.
0: Do you make it every day? Like, do you get it every day?
1: Wordle I usually get. It's then there's another game that came out called Connections, which is through the same website. Your son introduced me to that one.
0: Which one?
1: When he was
0: son?
1: In the studio.
0: Was it Clay?
1: No, it was Will.
0: It was Will?
1: Will. Yeah, it was Will. And now that one gets me every time.
0: I'm going to tell him, like, he has...
1: He tripped me up.
0: Yeah, he's
1: ruined...
0: And it
1: makes me really angry.
0: And enhanced your life.
1: Yeah.
0: All at the same time.
1: Yes.
0: Producer Mike, your fidget is something that I had to ask you about one day. It's like, what are you doing? I just see your head going up and down over there.
2: Yeah, I crack my ankles. Sometimes, like, I feel like I get, like, tightness in my ankles.
1: Uh-huh.
2: And I just pop, and I gotta, like... Bob up and down.
0: Like this little squat.
1: Do chiropractors work on ankles?
0: They do.
1: Mike, you might need to go talk to someone because it is multiple times a day.
0: This little squat thing is free.
1: Yeah, but I feel like we're not addressing the core issue.
0: No, that's true. Yeah, really get to the problem. The text machine and the River Morning Show Facebook group, they are all open and ready for you. Producer Mike, who's saying what?
2: Angie said, I play with my wedding ring.
1: Yeah.
2: I like to spin it around, slide it up and down my finger, flip it around.
0: I'll do that sometimes. I'm always nervous about taking it off, though, because I would like leave it somewhere or like spin it right into a hole in the floor.
1: Anytime I go out to dinner with my husband, he's twirling it on the table.
0: Yeah,
1: and I'm like,
0: dude,
1: stop it. If you lose that, we're going to Walmart and that's your replacement.
0: That's right. The 25-cent machine by the door.
1: Yes.
2: Joel from Brewster said, for me, it's pen clicking. And it drives my wife insane.
1: Yeah, sorry, friend. That would get me. Stop it. I would throw that pen as far as I can.
0: Yeah, well, hopefully for you, he'd be in the way. Just like, you can't click that one anymore, can you?
1: Oh, goodness.
2: Valerie said, I twist my hair and I'm just messing with it constantly.
0: Well, I've seen people like that.
1: I feel like that's pretty common.

0: the songs and the stories connect you to faith,
1: to family, to community.
0: It's what the river is all about.
1: Ohio's home for Jesus music.

0: Uplifting and encouraging the river. Glad you're here. This is the River Morning Show. Good morning.
1: It's easy to trust God when he's leading you somewhere that feels good.
0: It's like a mountaintop thing.
1: Yeah.
0: Like, it's really pretty up here.
1: Yes, kind of like your own version of the Promised Land. In the Bible, that was a place described as overflowing with milk and honey, meaning blessing and comfort. We love those seasons.
0: Yes, please.
1: But what about when the place God leads you doesn't look promising at all? When life feels more like chaos than a blessing. Maybe it's a job you didn't expect, or a slow season, a tough diagnosis. In my Bible study, we studied this moment in scripture where God brings his people back to their homeland after years away. That sounds like it would be an amazing time, but when they get there, it's completely torn down. The Bible describes it as decimated. And instead of saying, oh, wrong turn, God says, right here in the middle of the chaos, this is where I'm rebuilding you. And maybe that's where you are. Maybe the place you're standing doesn't look like a blessing yet. But the same God who leads you into the good seasons also stands with you in the broken ones. And he's not afraid of ruins. He restores them. So if your season doesn't look like milk and honey, don't assume you're off track. You might be standing in the exact place God is getting ready to make new.
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0: Hannah, where did you shop this weekend?
3: Best Buy.
0: No, you didn't.
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0: 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I'm going to go to Best Buy. 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
3: I went to Best Buy.
0: No, Best
3: Buy. Grab some cords.
0: You just did it. You just did it right. You just deep inside.
3: Because you keep saying it and you're messing with my brain.
0: Just like our consciences, it is written by God on the fabric of our hearts that it's Best Buy.
3: No.
0: It's not Best Buy.
3: Best Buy.
0: No. Oh, my word. Oh, I am going to go insane.
3: This is not a commercial for
0: them. No, it is not. It's not
3: Josh
0: at all.
3: Josh is really upset
0: Best Buy.
3: Emphasize a different word than you do.
0: It's wrong if you say Best Buy.
3: It's not wrong. It's still the name of the company.
0: No,
3: Best Buy.
0: Best Buy is not the name of the company, just like Kroger's is not the name of the company.
3: I didn't add a new letter.
0: No, you didn't add a new letter, but you added something that doesn't belong.
3: Have you ever heard it said by somebody at the company?
0: Yes, welcome to Best Buy.
3: No, is it welcome to Best Buy?
0: No,
3: yeah, they super cheerful.
0: Not.
3: Welcome to Best Buy.
0: Is it caramel or caramel, Hannah?
3: It depends on how fancy the dessert is.
0: Actually, that's true. That's actually true. Is it espresso or espresso?
3: Ooh, espresso.
0: Yes. See, that's how espresso. I feel. Because if someone says espresso to me, I'm...
3: You're a bit nitpickier about that than me, though. But yeah, espresso.
0: Is it a concrete block or is it a paver, Hannah?
3: Well, this is rude. On my Instagram, I may have called it a concrete block.
0: It's a paver.
3: I think like 11.2 million people have corrected me.
0: Yeah. Is it a paver or is it a paver, Hannah?
3: Now I don't even know.
0: Did
3: I'm
0: you
3: afraid.
0: Get it at Best Buy or Best Buy? I'm not taking... 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But I am not going to take pronunciation advice from someone who can't say at correctly.
3: Oh, no.
0: Yeah. Where are you at? No, it's at a biscuit. I'm at
3: Chick-fil-A having a great time.
0: I'm at Best Buy. I'm not at Best Buy.
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0: 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Hannah, is it ice cream or ice cream?
1: Ice cream.
0: Mm-hmm. Is it TV or TV?
1: Wait, I didn't hear the difference.
0: TV or TV?
1: It's a TV.
0: Yeah. Uh-huh. Okay. Is it and or end?
1: Like A-N-D?
0: Like Josh and Hannah.
1: And.
0: It's not Josh and Hannah.
1: Yeah.
0: Because that would be violent.
1: You can't end me.
0: Your husband will be here going, you're going to do what? No, that's not what I meant. Is it can or Ken?
1: Can.
0: Okay. So you can buy a TV at Best Buy. Just
1: at
0: say
1: Best
0: it.
1: Buy.
0: No.
1: At Best Buy.
0: I am losing my ever-loving mind with this.
1: Why are you so upset?
0: These are
1: still the same store. Best Buy. Best Buy.
0: Oh, my word. Nails on a chalkboard is what this is. It's nails on a literal chalkboard inside my head. Angie was listening to this conversation. She texted in all those examples.
1: Uh-huh.
0: And she said at the end, help me, Jesus. Angie, I am right with you. I am right with you. So let's go to the source. If there's something that you or someone you know says the wrong way, with the wrong emphasis on the wrong syllable, you can call or text 800-609-1049. This is the CEO of Best Buy. Let's see how she says it.
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0: No, but you, that was just in the course of conversation. 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
1: The CEO.
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12: Weather across central Ohio today, wall-to-wall sunshine, lower humidity, the high low 80s. Generally clear as the night goes on, or low at 60.
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0: Hannah is on maternity leave. I'm Josh on the River Morning Show with some of the best moments with Hannah. And it's uplifting, not uplifting. Encouraging, not encouraging. It's Best Buy, not Best Buy. Hannah.
1: You're basically saying the same thing.
0: I am not.
1: All three of those words.
0: I have been incensed this morning. Like normally I do my best to be pretty chill and happy. This apparently is the hill I'm dying on today.
1: Apparently. I went to Best Buy this weekend and got some cords for us. Ran into some people who I guess knew Pokemon cards launched this weekend because it was busy. And you know what? All those people there were saying Best Buy.
0: No, they were not. There's no possible way.
1: I made friends.
0: That's fine. Others have texted in. Thank you for that. One person says it's costume, not costume.
1: Oh, I have heard both. Yeah.
0: So it's costume or costume. There's fill instead of feel. Like how you feel
1: how
0: about
1: do you
0: that?
1: Feel about that?
0: And then someone said, "Don't ask me a question. I'll die." Ask me a question.
1: Yeah. That's a good one.
0: There's a lot of them, and none of those anger me as much as Best Buy does.
1: That's wild, because I'm actually saying the two words written out.
0: Yeah. You're just saying I'm wrong, and you won't admit it.
1: I'm not. I'm just because I emphasize a different part doesn't mean I'm saying it incorrectly.
0: I feel like the word best is the differentiator of the whole thing, and so you emphasize the adjective. It's the Best Buy.
1: Or you're just really excited as you think about it. Like, it's the Best Buy.
0: Best Buy!
1: Yeah.
0: What else would you do there? Best rent?
1: No, like you're just excited as you think about it.
0: It's like if there's two stores, there's Best Buy and there's Best Rent. Like Best Buy, Best Rent.
1: This is going too far, Josh. This is your own spiral.
0: Is it too far or is it too far? I don't know. Betty, is there something someone says in your life that makes you as nuts as I am right now?
2: The Aldi store, do you like Aldi? Someone and people say they go to Aldi's. It's no S on there.
0: Yeah.
2: They go to Aldi's.
1: Oh.
2: Yeah, well, in Holmes and Tusk County, we go to Aldi's, and I'm like, how many Aldi stores do you hit in one day? I'm thinking it drives me bonkers.
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0: the world turns its back,
1: God turns his light on for your path.
0: Come home to him
1: through the encouraging songs and stories on the river.
2: Big

0: I am Lindsay, and I am the river. I had a really phenomenal church home in Texas, so since I moved back to Ohio, I've been really trying to find my church home here, and the river kept the positive encouragement that I can really just get in my car and have that comfort that I know God is listening and I can talk to him and hear inspirational stories.
1: Have you ever felt like Lindsay, kind of in between, whether you're searching for a new church home or trying to find like your people? Or maybe you haven't done church because you're just kind of intimidated going, I'm not even sure if that whole thing is for me. Well, God is using the river in the everyday and in the in-between, and God uses you for that too. Mm-hmm. 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No matter what your circumstance or where you are at on your faith journey. So I just want to say thank you for giving. And if you haven't taken that step, let's go. It's time. You can make that kind of life-lasting, lifelong change and difference in someone's life when you go to givetotheriver.com.
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6: Someone estimated there are 3,000 promises to believers found on the pages of Scripture. 3,000. And you say, well, what are they? Well, let me just give you four quick ones. Number one, God says you'll never be alone in life. Isaiah 41:10, the Lord says, don't be afraid. I'm with you. Don't be dismayed. I'm the Lord your God. I will strengthen you and help you. I'll uphold you with my righteous right hand. Jesus said, I will never leave you or forsake you. Number two, God will get you through whatever you're facing. God says, when you go through deep waters, I'll be with you. When you go through rivers of difficulty, you will not drown. When you walk through the fire of oppression, you'll not be burned up and the flames will not consume you. Here's another one. God will provide for your needs. Here's what God says, Jesus speaking, Matthew 6:33. Seek first the kingdom of God and his righteousness, and all these things will be added to you. And also, God will forgive us of all of our sins. But listen, if you're not a Christian, let me tell you your true state before God. You're a sinner in need of a Savior. But the good news is God loved you so much, he sent his son, Jesus Christ, 2,000 years ago on a rescue mission to die on the cross for your sin and to pay the price for all the wrongs you've done, then to rise again 3 days later. You need Jesus. That's four promises. Go claim them.
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0: Show and beginning your day with a massive alert because, ladies and gentlemen, he is here. Oh my goodness, getting chills right now. Hannah went on maternity leave on Wednesday last week. And not a moment too soon because Thursday evening at 7:27, Theodore Red Bachmoyer was born. They're going to call him Theo, and it's perfect, and he's perfect, and they're perfect, and Hannah did a great job. That's the first thing I told her when she sent me a picture, and I'm like, you did good. You baked a good bun in that oven. You did fantastic. He's adorable. I know everybody wants to know. Size, weight, all that. 9 pounds, 7 ounces. That's a big baby. 22 inches long. And she said, and I quote, everyone is home and in love and praising Jesus. Heart emoji. So there's that. You can see a picture of this adorable little nugget on the River Radio Facebook page. If you're not following, just type in River Radio to get you right to us. And then you can see the picture of their little baby. Oh, it's amazing. So prayers continue. Everybody's happy and healthy. No issues at all. And I'm sure you'll start to see and hear more from Hannah. If you don't follow her, by the way, the Hannah on the Radio Instagram, you need to do that because she's got even more pictures there. But we are so grateful to God for what he has done. Theodore Red has been born, and he is a healthy little chunk.
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6: 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I'm Cindy Tang with Moving Moments. 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
8: Weather across central Ohio today, wall-to-wall sunshine, lower humidity, the high low 80s. Generally clear as the night goes on, our low at 60.
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0: uplifting and encouraging the river. This is the River Morning Show. Hannah's on maternity leave, but here's one of the best moments of the show with her all over it.
1: You know how sometimes your brain just won't stop spinning?
0: Oh, geez, every day.
1: I know, thinking about the to-do list, the laundry, the emails you haven't responded to. It can be a lot, but I saw this trick on Instagram that I really want to try.
0: Okay.
1: Curious if anyone else has tried it or if you're willing to. Basically, next time you go for a walk, you pick a color, mm-hmm. and it could be any color, red, yellow, teal, whatever. And then as you walk, you just point it out or mentally note it every time you see that color. And I know that sounds silly, but I was watching this gal on Instagram do it, and she picked lavender of all colors. Okay. And I was like, you're not going to find that. There's like the flower, and that's about it. She would show what she's pointing at. There was way more
0: really?
1: Than you'd expect. And even just watching her do it, it kind of relaxed me just a little bit.
0: Okay.
1: So it's a way, she was saying that it's a way that you can kind of break that spiral mode you're in.
0: Is it a solo walk thing?
1: It can be either.
0: Really? All right.
1: So if you're going on a walk and you're by yourself, it's a way to make sure that your mind isn't focused on the things about your day or your week. It's just go out, experience nature in your walk, and make sure your brain cuts away from the spiral.
0: It's another way to unplug.
1: Yes.
0: Okay.
1: And then if you're with your family or your kiddos, how fun. It's basically like that I Spy game you played growing up. You just do it together. And that way you have an activity as you're walking and you're not focusing on what's next. You're in the moment.
0: I love this.
1: I know.
0: It's a great idea.
1: Just a really sweet, easy way to calm your mind and to connect with the people you love.

0: God.
1: The River Morning Show. I'm Josh, and the question has been out there. A lot of people have asked. So, Josh, what are you going to do while Hannah is out for maternity leave? And the answer is this. Have a ton of fun with some of your favorite River artists as guest co-hosts on the show all throughout her maternity leave. And it starts in just 10 minutes on the River Morning Show with Patrick Mayberry. He's going to be here as part of the show, the first of many River Artist guest hosts. So we're pumped about that. Let's have some fun. It starts at 7:04 on the River Morning Show.

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1: What would we do without your station and all you people? 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

0: is the River Morning Show. I'm Josh. Hannah is on maternity leave, and so we are keeping the seat warm with some of your favorite River artists as River Morning Show guest co-hosts. And the first one to kind of break the glass in case of emergency here is none other than Patrick Mayberry, my guy. So we're super pumped about this, and we want to go beyond the usual answer to the how are you question. So it was interesting when we first started this conversation, the first thing Patrick said was, hey man, life is lifing. So most people, Patrick, say I'm fine. What does it mean for you when you say life is lifing?
1: Life is very full right now. We have kids. We just recently moved. I mean, if you want the full story, my wife was in a car accident. She's fine.
0: Okay, good.
1: But it totaled our car, so we had to find a new car. Just music is busy and traveling and trying to get in some vacation with the family and just some downtime before the school year cranks up. And just, you know, it's health stuff with my parents that has been just draining and heavy. And so it's like good and bad and beautiful and sad and all the things.
0: Yeah. We oftentimes as listeners will think of artists as people who have stuff together, because every time we encounter you, you're performing, you know, and very rarely, I think, does that wall come down, which you just did right there. So first, thank you. And second, you are just a regular person like everybody else.
1: Absolutely. Maybe more regular than a regular person.
0: So how many kids? How old are your kids? These are things I should know, but there's a lot to know. So I didn't find everything. So.
1: We have four kids.
0: Rock and roll, dude.
1: They're 15, which is insane. 13, 12, and 9.
0: Woo! Wow!
1: And they are full of life, and we're in a really fun season, and it is pedal to the metal, though. A lot of soccer.
0: Okay.
1: My daughter cheers for her school, and my boys are really into fishing right now.
0: That's cool.
1: There's always something going on at the Mayberry household.
0: So what's the split, boys, girls?
1: Our oldest is a girl and the rest are boys.
0: That's what we did. Like we didn't try for that, but our oldest is 21. She's our only daughter. Yep. And then our boys are 19, 17, 16. I mean, you know this, and now I'm going to be like the parent who's been a few years ahead of you. It does not slow down ever. So
1: I know.
0: Just hang on.
1: I feel like it's just speeding up.
0: Yeah. And there's no slowing it down, dude. So, all right. So thanks for starting this thing out with us. Patrick Mayberry here this morning, tomorrow, and Wednesday for portions of the show as guest host. Coming up in 7 minutes, news you can use, because we don't want to miss out on everything else happening in the world and what life is lifing for you. So that's coming up. More with Patrick here on the show as well. Stay here. The
2: River. Nobody's perfect. 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
10: Weather across central Ohio today, wall-to-wall sunshine, lower humidity, the high low 80s. Generally clear as the night goes on, our low at 60.
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0: This is the River Morning Show. Good morning. And some news you can use. First and foremost, Hannah and her husband, Chris, welcomed their little baby boy on Thursday.
1: So exciting.
0: He is picture perfect, too.
1: Yeah.
0: By the way, like a lot of babies, you can tell they've been through it right after they were born. Not this kid. He's like, I'm ready for my close-up, Mr. DeVille. So here we go. Name, weight, length, and a picture are all on the River Radio Facebook page. So go see it and comment your well wishes there. We're so happy. So congratulations to them. Tonight at the Ohio State Fair, it's for King and Country.
1: Ooh.
0: We are excited for this. 7 o'clock in the Celeste Center. It's not sold out, but I was looking at tickets. It's almost sold out. So there are still seats, but not many left. 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Click events and you'll get there. This is a bummer, especially if you are a Columbus commuter. US 33, which is also known as Riverside Drive, is going to close between Fishinger Road and State Route 161 starting today for culvert replacement. And the detour takes you all over the state, it feels like. The detour is a long one. It's US 33 to Route 161 to 270 to Cemetery Road to Fishinger Road.
1: I don't know exactly where that takes you, but I don't like the sound of that.
0: I said all of that for two reasons. One, for you listening, if you know where that is, you know how long the route is for the detour. And two, I wanted to see your eyes glaze over, producer Mike, and I've succeeded in both of those. And last but not least, news you can use this morning. There's more with River Morning Show guest co-host Patrick Mayberry. He's here today through Wednesday, and he's coming back with us 7 minutes away on the River Morning Show.

And when it led me to the cross, only then I

0: beautiful days in store, so get out and enjoy the weather. This is the River Morning Show. I'm Josh. Hannah is on maternity leave, and so he's here through Wednesday to fill in. River Morning Show guest host, Patrick Mayberry. Let's go! You're kind of everyone's favorite. Like, everyone talks about, obviously, A, how talented you are and how good the music is, but then offstage, you're so funny. You're so much fun. Do you ever feel the pressure to perform when you're not performing?
1: No.
0: Good. No. That's a surprise, I'll be honest. And I'm so glad.
1: I definitely get beaten down and heavy, and I struggle, and I ask myself, like, God, are you still in this? Like, did I take a wrong turn somewhere? As I'm getting older, I'm realizing that life is always going to be super awesome at moments and huge wins, and then super hard and losses and things that I don't want to deal with.
0: Yeah.
1: And I'm finding that Jesus really is the center in all of that. And he is the constant that is on the mountaintop experience, but is also in the dark, deep valley experience. And so I am finding that it is all like if we can all show up as our full selves, what a gift. And so I try to do that as often as possible. And I really do love, joy is a big part of my life. Mm-hmm. And I love having fun and being excited and slamming energy drinks and having fun. So that comes easier for me than maybe some others.
0: Oh, I love it, dude. And it seems like the energy is natural, but I want to dive into that more. Okay, so put a pin in that. Coming back with more from Patrick Mayberry here on the River Morning Show.
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0: It's the River Morning Show where Josh and Hannah, Seps Hannah is out, maternity leave, baby's born. More details on that at the River Radio Facebook page. So exciting. And this is exciting too, because we are filling the seat with River artists throughout Hannah's maternity leave. And the first one kind of cracking this thing open is Patrick Mayberry. Patrick, thanks first for the time, for hanging out with us. And second, you just mentioned you don't feel the pressure to perform when you're not performing, which means you can just be you, like off stage or whatever. So I think that's fantastic. You have a natural energy about you, and I want to know more about this because I need a supplement. It's called coffee. Do you use that to get yourself up and going on every single day?
1: I love coffee. Coffee's my go-to.
0: Yeah.
1: But if I need a, like, especially before I'm playing, you know, I'm no stranger to a Celsius.
0: Okay.
1: Or if I'm hard pressed and all that I can find is a Red Bull, I will slam
0: a Red Bull. There.
1: I was down at in Atlanta at Passion City Church with my friend Christian Stanfill.
0: Yep.
1: And we were about to lead a service together, and we just cracked open some Red Bulls and just slammed those babies.
0: It's a spirit in a 12-ounce can is what it is.
1: Totally. Yeah. Exactly.
0: And my kids have come home at times with a Red Bull or an energy drink, and we're just like, please don't. Like, I can hear your heart racing from here. Can you not? This, again, that's the old dad in
1: kids
0: me.
1: Kids don't need that.
0: No, there was a brief time that I was a high school teacher, and my period with the kids was right after lunch, and they'd come in with these energy drinks, and they're literally sitting there at the desk. Their hands are shaking. And I'm like, how am I supposed to teach you anything right now? There are six of me in your vision because you're a hummingbird. Yeah. As a grown up, I will approve your usage, your wise usage of the occasional pick me up. And we keep going, diving in with Patrick Mayberry, River Morning Show guest host today through Wednesday. We'll have more with him coming up. But first, Hannah's out on maternity leave, so everybody wants to know, what's the baby news? There is baby news.

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1: Weather across central Ohio today, wall-to-wall sunshine, lower humidity, the high low 80s. Generally clear as the night goes on, or low at 60.
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Uplifting and encouraging the river. This is the River Morning Show, and a couple of important items of note. Hannah is on maternity leave, and Hannah had her baby on Thursday. Are you kidding? Like, she went on maternity leave on Wednesday, and then Thursday, there we go. So he was born at 7:27 p.m., 9 pounds, 7 ounces, 22 inches long. And this is the note Hannah sent me about his name. His name is Theodore Red Bachmoyer. They're going to call him Theo. Red is the middle name. We'll get to that. But she said, Theodore means gift of God or God's gift. And my husband and I are truly experiencing the immense truth of that right now. It's something we never want to forget, even through the 272nd diaper blowout and the rebellious teenage years later. We know this little boy is a gift from God. But what about that middle name of Red? It's spelled just like the color, Red. She says, while we're massive Buckeye fans, would love to claim it as a nod to Scarlet and Gray, O-H-I-O, it goes deeper. My husband's grandfather went by the name Red his entire life, and we hope to honor him in this way. Additionally, I love every time I hear his name, his middle name, Red, I'll think of the red letter Bibles and all the powerful words of Jesus. Thank you for your prayers. Thank you for being a part of my family's village, a village of people ready to do the most important thing a mom and a dad could ask for, to encourage and raise up little Theo to know and love God. Thank you. And if you want to see a picture, if you want to see more about it, you can go to the River Radio Facebook page. He is perfect. And I'm not even biased. I mean, I am, but like literally this child is incredible looking. So you can go see the cutie on the River Radio Facebook page. Hannah's baby is here.

We're Josh and Hannah. It's the River Morning Show. Hannah is on maternity leave. It is August. There's so much to realize and to recognize, and the baby has already been born, and so on and so forth. Okay, so here are things you need to know. This is not the news you need to know. It's just stuff in general. One, the picture of Hannah's baby is on the River Radio Facebook page. Take a look. He's adorable. Okay, and also, since it is August, what can we look forward to this entire month? It's going to be busy with the River. Number one, for King and Country in concert tonight at the Ohio State Fair and the Celeste Center. 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Peter Burton is next week. Josh Baldwin is the week after that. Matt Marr is the end of this week. And Patrick Mayberry is here starting it today. So more with Patrick Mayberry coming up at 8:04 on the River Morning Show.

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0: Cause you're good.
1: This is the River Morning Show. The old song says, I once was lost, but now I'm found. And River artist Patrick Mayberry has found himself as guest co-host of the River Morning Show this week. And Patrick, the question still stands, though. Where did Jesus find you? Wanted to hear, would you be willing to share your testimony this morning?
2: I grew up in a small town right outside of Nashville, Tennessee. Loosely grew up in church, and crazy fact, the church that I loosely grew up in viewed instruments in the church as very bad.
1: Interesting.
2: So it was just a cappella singing, and I didn't know anything about worship leading or Christian music really until I was about 18 years old. I was really into music, into rock and roll, and being in rock bands. Came to know the Lord through a ministry called Young Life in high school. And through Young Life, started going to church with some of my Young Life leaders. And started going to a college ministry that had just the most amazing band. And again, I would go stand in the back thinking, this is very wrong.
1: Yeah.
2: And I shouldn't be here, but I love it. And one thing led to another, and I just was so drawn by worship music and got involved eventually with that ministry playing guitar there. And then I know I've talked a bit about passion. I got invited to go to a passion conference as a college student in Atlanta, Georgia, there with, you know, probably 50,000 other college students. And it was guys like Chris Tomlin and Crowder and Matt Redman and Christian Stanfield leading worship. And it was my first time that I experienced worship music. And I just felt like God was like, what if you did this?
1: Yeah.
2: And from there out, I've just been obsessed with worship leading. And it's crazy. Even as I'm sharing this right now, it's crazy that I've gotten to tour with Crowder several times. I've gotten to write with Chris Tomlin. Yep. I'm friends with these guys now. And it's just an amazing full circle, God being crazy and better than I could have believed. And so that's my story.
1: Yeah. He's Patrick Mayberry, but he's not the only one who gets to share this morning.
3: But wait, there's more.
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1: So when you share where Jesus found you, your testimony, you can win a pair of tickets to see Phil Wickham at the Wohlstein Center in Cleveland Friday, September 18th. He'll be there with Chandler Moore and Jamie McDonald, and you also receive a copy of Phil's brand new book. It's called Everyday Hallelujah. All right, so we're with Patrick Mayberry now. More with him coming up. You can win something from Phil Wickham now when you call and share your story about where Jesus found you. 800-609-1049.
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5: 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No one wants to do it. Go do it anyway. And what we've discovered is, no, this is a great thing to do.
7: Yeah.
5: God is, as Heather said, as the Father sent me, so I send you. It's this grand invitation that we get to be on adventure with Jesus. He's doing the heavy lifting. Can we just join him in it and see God unfold beautiful things?
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10: Weather across central Ohio today, wall-to-wall sunshine, lower humidity, the high low 80s. Generally clear as the night goes on, or low at 60.
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0: the River Morning Show, and the river is Ohio's home for Jesus music. Songs just like that from Hope Darst, Mighty Name of Jesus. River Morning Show guest co-host this week, starting things off, is Patrick Mayberry, and he just shared his story of where Jesus found him, and would love to hear the story that God is writing in your life, too. 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Julie, where did Jesus find you? You've got a story for that?
1: I sure do, and it's so cool that I was listening today. I forgot my phone at home, and I wouldn't even be listening in the car, but I had to make a trip back. And so here's my story. I was a young girl in high school just looking to kind of be around people who would like me and take care of me. And I found this group called Young Life. Can you believe it?
0: Right.
1: And I just heard Patrick Mayberry's story. I went to many churches, and I always knew that I wanted to know more about Jesus. And every time he brought me closer and closer to him, even through tragedies. And I'll tell you, I'm a Christian school principal, and I can't wait to share my testimony again with my kids this year in chapels. And I just love what I do. And God has just blessed me so much through that.
0: That's amazing. And there's something about that Young Life thing, because that's how my wife encountered Jesus too, was through Young Life. And
1: that's
0: so like
1: wonderful.
0: Yeah, so it's like a trifecta. You, Patrick Mayberry, and my wife Jennifer. And it's a great story.
1: That's so cool.
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0: This is the River Morning Show, and beginning your day with a massive alert, because ladies and gentlemen, he is here. Oh my goodness, getting chills right now. Hannah went on maternity leave on Wednesday last week. And not a moment too soon, because Thursday evening at 7:27, Theodore Red Bachmoyer was born. They're going to call him Theo, and it's perfect, and he's perfect, and they're perfect, and Hannah did a great job. That's the first thing I told her when she sent me a picture, and I'm like, you did good. You baked a good bun in that oven. You did fantastic. He's adorable. I know everybody wants to know. Size, weight, all that. 9 pounds, 7 ounces. That's a big baby. 22 inches long. And she said, and I quote, everyone is home and in love and praising Jesus. Heart emoji. So there's that. You can see a picture of this adorable little nugget on the River Radio Facebook page. If you're not following, just type in River Radio to get you right to us. And then you can see the picture of their little baby. Oh, it's amazing. So prayers continue. Everybody's happy and healthy. No issues at all. And I'm sure you'll start to see and hear more from Hannah. If you don't follow her, by the way, the Hannah on the Radio Instagram, you need to do that, because she's got even more pictures there. But we are so grateful to God for what he has done. Theodore Red has been born, and he is a healthy little chunk.
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6: Hey, if God has asked you to do something and you haven't followed through and you haven't done it, don't tell yourself, well, I'm going to obey, I'm planning to obey, I'm just waiting for the right time to do it. 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It's not a matter of timing. You can deceive yourself into thinking that you're just waiting for the right timing. Because you've been talking about having that conversation and releasing that person and forgiving them for the last 3 years, and you keep telling, well, I'm waiting for the right timing. Well, what's the right timing look like? Well, I got to be in the right attitude. They got to be in the right attitude. We'll run into each other in the hallway with a lot of time. We'll smile at each other, look at each other, have our Bibles in our hand, maybe it's a church setting, and then, voila, the Holy Spirit will empower me to do it. No, no, no, no. You're disobeying. 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

0: It's Torrin Wells on the River Morning Show, and hard-hitting opinions, what we're all about here on the show. You know that to be true. Even when Hannah's out on maternity leave, we are going to crack down and find... Actually, it's not really what we're about at all, but guest co-host Patrick Mayberry is, in a roundabout way, forcing me to talk about this because you also mentioned on your Instagram, and I there are a couple of these that I just need to get the story behind. There are various hills... Okay. You will die on. Okay, so
1: I want to
0: see if you'll explain yourself, and I'll disagree with all of these, and so we'll just kind of do the back and forth here. First, that the Dairy Queen Blizzard is heaven. I fully agree with you. The floor is yours.
1: The Blizzard is the OG. It is the best. I prefer M&M.
0: Okay.
1: And they put just a splash of chocolate. That's just what they do. They put a little bit of chocolate in there.
0: Do you appreciate when they give it to you, they still turn it upside down?
1: Yes. And matter of fact, if you go to Dairy Queen and you order a Blizzard, if they do not turn it upside down, it is supposed to be free.
0: No way.
1: When the Dairy Queen opened up in our neighborhood a few years ago, I'm a self-appointed shareholder.
0: Okay.
1: They don't, you know, they haven't asked me to be.
0: Honorary.
1: You know, I just want to, I'm like an elder. And so someone didn't turn it upside down. And I was like, hey, you didn't turn this upside down and you're supposed to. And they said, oh my gosh, you're so right. This is actually free then because I didn't turn it upside down. And so it's real, man.
0: It's it freaks me out every time. Just, I know it's not going anywhere, but it still scares me. I'm like, Don't do that to my dessert, please. I've been anticipating this. Patrick Mayberry, the River Morning Show guest co-host today through Wednesday, talking about some of the hills he will die on. Second one.

0: Like, I'm already, I'm behind the eight ball already. I'm a radio guy. Okay. I don't need any more issues. Another hill you'll die on: LED daylight bulbs are criminal.
1: Oh, I don't want to cast judgment on people because biblically we're not supposed to.
0: Yeah, but you're gonna, aren't you? We're just getting started on this. More hills Patrick Mayberry will die on, which is a weird phrase I did not expect to say today. But anyway, we'll continue that 7 minutes away on the River Morning Show.
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2: This is Ann Graham Lotz with Daily Light for Daily Living. 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He cares if we are having financial struggles, even if they were caused by our having run up massive debts on our charge accounts for things we wanted but did not necessarily need. Jesus cares about your physical needs today. This is Ann Graham Lotz.
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9: Weather across central Ohio today, wall-to-wall sunshine, lower humidity, the high low 80s. Generally clear as the night goes on, our low at 60.
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0: It's the River Morning Show. I'm Josh. Hannah is on maternity leave, and so Patrick Mayberry is our guest co-host. He's shared recently that these are some hills he's willing to die on. The DQ Blizzard is heaven. I agree. Diet Coke shouldn't be a thing. He doesn't get the hype. I kind of agree with that. And then we started talking about another one, Patrick, climbing a hill about light bulbs.
1: Lighting is not important to some people, but it's very important to me, and it helps create a space. Hospitality is important to me. Daylight bulbs should only ever be used for a garage. That's the only place I'm okay with it.
0: Okay.
1: If you want a good, bright bulb in your home, it can only exist in the garage. Everything else needs to be soft white. And I would even say 60 watt bulbs is ideal because you're not getting too bright.
0: Yep.
1: You're not 40s too dark.
0: I'll go 75 sometimes. And for the record, I agree with you on this. My brother and his family are daylight bulb people. And he's like, you'll never go back. You just got to like slowly. And I'm going, first of all, I will go back. Second, I would not have soft white in one room and daylight in another. I
1: mean, oh, it's awful.
0: I'm going to give myself a seizure. Like, what are you talking about? So
1: yes. I was at some friend's house a few weeks ago and went into their restroom. And I flipped the lights on, daylight bulbs, three of them.
0: It's oppressive, isn't it?
1: Just ripping my skin off. I felt like I was in a hospital.
0: Yeah. Oh, yeah. That's a good... Wow. That makes it even worse.
1: This is even a weirder thing about me that I'm just realizing. Across the street from our neighborhood is a Publix where we get our groceries. And right next to it is a Walgreens. If we have to run in and grab something really quick, like Tylenol or a toothbrush, it would be, in theory, quicker to just bop into Walgreens and then you're out. But I would choose Publix every time because the lighting is warmer in Publix than Walgreens. Walgreens is like stark and bright. So yeah, lighting. Who knew? Who knew I would get weird about lighting as I got older?
0: Okay, he's Patrick Mayberry, River Morning Show guest host today. And Patrick, I'm going to say this. There's one more hill you're willing to die on that I've got to get off the bus or off the hill or whatever it is. Okay, we're going to talk about that one. This is a big buildup because it's huge. All right, 7 minutes away on the River Morning Show, the final and most controversial hill Patrick Mayberry is willing to die on.

0: the River Morning Show. I'm Josh. He is Patrick Mayberry, guest co-host today through Wednesday. You know him from his incredible music. You now also know him from The Hills He Will Die On, as we've been having this conversation, because I unearthed it from his Instagram, and so we're calling him on it now. And we've all got our own hills we're willing to die on, by the way. Call or text with yours, 800-609-1049. For example, one of my hills I'm willing to die on is that Lord of the Rings is way better than Harry Potter. I know people are angry now. And if you'd like to come to the station with pitchforks and torches, that's fine. We won't let you in because I win. Anyway, so there's that. And what other hills are you willing to die on? This one, Patrick, is yikes.
1: Last one, and you knew this one was coming. It might be the most blasphemous of all of the hills you're willing to die on. You say, this is a quote from Patrick Mayberry. Chick-fil-A sauce is overrated. Sir, how dare you?
2: I mean,
1: how dare you?
2: It is. it's fine. It's fine, but I would rather have Zaxby sauce or cane sauce.
1: I do like cane sauce. I do like cane sauce. Yeah.
2: And maybe they're apples and oranges, but for me, it's not my thing. It's not for me.
1: Okay. I'm trying to think who hurt you as a child with cane sauce or with the Chick-fil-A sauce. Cause there's nothing like it. I'll dip anything in it. And again, I love cane sauce. I never had Zaxby sauce. They don't have that here in Ohio. Do you like any of the other Chick-fil-A sauces, like the Polynesian or anything like that?
2: This is kind of the B-side pick, but they have this hot sauce, mm-hmm. Texas Pete, and you get it in these little packs.
1: Okay.
2: It's there. And it's my favorite.
1: All right. Well, I've not ever heard of that. So I guess I have to get some waffle fries today.
2: Even the more I'm talking like about the light bulbs, Walgreens, Publix, and then now that I'm talking about, maybe I'm learning I might be weird. I think that might, if we get anything out of this interview, it might just be me coming to this realization that I'm a quirky guy.
1: You know what? I'm here for all of it. And let's phone a friend and see if they already knew you're weird. I think they would probably say yes. He's Patrick Mayberry. Thanks, dude, for the time. And we're going to be checking in with him again tomorrow and Wednesday, as he'll be spending time as the River Morning Show guest co-host. And remember, if you've got a hill you're willing to die on, let's hear it, because this is a conversation that can keep going. Call or text 800-609-1049.
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0: 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She's Hannah. 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
1: And here's a happy heart story for you. On a hot summer day, most kiddos would be running a lemonade stand.
0: Or running through the sprinklers or something like that. Yeah, lemonade stand.
1: But not 9-year-old Ethan. He had a sweeter idea. Instead of selling lemonade, he spent hours handing out free compliments to anyone who stopped by. Isn't that so cool?
0: That's great.
1: He said the idea came from a book he read where a character actually ran an insult stand.
0: Yikes.
1: And he thought, well, that's no fun. So he turned the idea upside down.
0: How old is this kid?
1: 9.
0: Wow.
1: I know. At first, not too many people came by, but then his dad shared a photo online and the whole neighborhood showed up. And he was able to just hand out one compliment after another. One mom said that she and her 4-year-old pulled up and he just came waving. He stood up from his chair, came running over to them just to compliment her 4-year-old's pink shoes.
0: Oh, yay.
1: Ethan said he gave out more than 60 compliments and multiple people kept coming back for more. He also said he did it because it makes people feel good and it also makes me feel good. It blesses both the giver and the receiver.
0: He didn't have a tip jar, did he?
1: No tip jar.
0: Okay, all right.
1: And that's a happy heart story for you.

0: This is the River Morning Show. I'm Josh. Hannah is on maternity leave, and you need to hear this. I need to hear this. We all need to hear this.
1: What did we learn?
0: Salvation is not a work you need to perform, and in fact, it's not a thing you can perform. People have been trying, and I'm going to put myself in there. I have been trying to save myself in my life. People have been trying for all of human history to save themselves. And I keep driving at it this way, somehow either trying to earn my place in God's family or working to keep my place in God's family. And I've talked about that before here on the show. It's a recurring thing that I've got to push back kind of again and again, and realizing that my membership in God's family is not performance-based. It's grace-based. There's a verse that's a huge comfort and instruction and reminder. I'm glad my pastor spent some time on this because I know I'm not alone in thinking and feeling these things. So if you're in the boat with me of the earn it crowd or the prove it to God crowd, breathe easier, my friend, because it's all summed up here in the book of Ephesians, chapter 2, verses 8 and 9. It says, God saved you by his grace when you believed. And you can't take credit for this. It's a gift from God. Salvation is not a reward for the things we have done. So none of us can boast about it.
2: The River. 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
8: The River Weather. Sunshine Girl. building in across central Ohio for the rest of today. Our highs are in the low 80s, mainly clear for the overnight hours at our low upper 50s. And sunny on Tuesday, the high 85. Scattered showers with thunderstorms starting to build in by Wednesday afternoon, the high upper 80s. I'm meteorologist Jennifer Naramore on Uplifting and Encouraging the River.
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0: 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Well, she's on maternity leave now, but here's another one of the best moments of the show.
1: Just thinking.
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4: Just thinking. Do you think washers and dryers are actually friends or just work friends?
0: Also wonder, like, hey, I just got those wet. Been working on that.
4: Just thinking. We will never truly know what it smells like underwater.
0: Anna.
4: Just thinking. People with cats meow more than the cats do. Guilty. Just thinking. Home is where you trust the toilet seat.
0: Yes, I do. 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

0: This is the River Morning Show. Good morning. And some news you can use. First and foremost, Hannah and her husband, Chris, welcomed their little baby boy on Thursday.
1: So exciting.
0: He is picture perfect, too.
1: Yeah.
0: By the way, like a lot of babies, you can tell they've been through it right after they were born. Not this kid. He's like, I'm ready for my close-up, Mr. DeVille. So here we go. Name, weight, length, and a picture are all on the River Radio Facebook page. So go see it and comment your well wishes there. We're so happy. So congratulations to them. Tonight at the Ohio State Fair, it's for King and Country.
1: Ooh.
0: We are excited for this. 7 o'clock in the Celeste Center. It's not sold out, but I was looking at tickets. It's almost sold out. So there are still seats, but not many left. 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Click events and you'll get there. This is a bummer, especially if you are a Columbus commuter. US 33, which is also known as Riverside Drive, is going to close between Fishinger Road and State Route 161 starting today for culvert replacement. And the detour takes you all over the state, it feels like. The detour is a long one. It's US 33 to Route 161 to 270 to Cemetery Road to Fishinger Road.
1: I don't know exactly where that takes you, but I don't like the sound of that.
0: I said all of that for two reasons. One, for you listening, if you know where that is, you know how long the route is for the detour. And two, I wanted to see your eyes glaze over, producer Mike, and I've succeeded in both of those.
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0: We're Josh and Hannah. It's the River Morning Show. Hannah is on maternity leave. It is August. There's so much to realize and to recognize, and the baby has already been born, and so on and so forth. Okay, so here are things you need to know. This is not the news you need to know. It's just stuff in general. One, the picture of Hannah's baby is on the River Radio Facebook page. Take a look. He's adorable. Okay, and also, since it is August, what can we look forward to this entire month? It's going to be busy with the River. Number one, for King and Country in concert tonight at the Ohio State Fair and the Celeste Center. 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The River Cruise into Summer giveaway winner is going to be announced August 24th. 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
4: Acknowledge that He has a plan and a purpose for you. Acknowledge that He will direct your path.
5: God is not distant. He's directing your steps. 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

0: even knew it.
1: One of the best decisions I made as a business is to actually say, God, you're my CEO. But I had to carve out a time, you know, before work where I would spend quiet time with him, because once you get to work, it was so much harder. Once I got going and once I opened that business, you're just going a mile a minute. So I just really developed a time. It was anywhere from a half hour to an hour. It would just depend on how I was going. But I really wanted that quiet time to receive from him, to spend time in his word. Sometimes he'd prompt me to read certain scriptures or read certain things that I'd been hearing, or, you know, it just was, God was so faithful. And then whenever I could, I'd read books on different things, but always looking for things that he's prompting me to, how to get closer to him, to walk with him, and to deal with certain issues.
0: Trust God as your CEO by making time to listen to him daily. He's faithful and will guide your steps. For more encouragement, visit crew.org/life.
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0: uplifting and encouraging the river. This is the River Morning Show, and a couple of important items of note. Hannah is on maternity leave, and Hannah had her baby on Thursday. Are you kidding? Like, she went on maternity leave on Wednesday, and then Thursday, there we go. So he was born at 7:27 p.m., 9 pounds, 7 ounces, 22 inches long. And this is the note Hannah sent me about his name. His name is Theodore Red Bachmoyer. They're going to call him Theo. Red is the middle name. We'll get to that. But she said, Theodore means gift of God or God's gift. And my husband and I are truly experiencing the immense truth of that right now. It's something we never want to forget, even through the 272nd diaper blowout and the rebellious teenage years later. We know this little boy is a gift from God. But what about that middle name of Red? It's spelled just like the color, Red. She says, while we're massive Buckeye fans, would love to claim it as a nod to Scarlet and Gray, O-H-I-O, it goes deeper. My husband's grandfather went by the name Red his entire life, and we hope to honor him in this way. Additionally, I love every time I hear his name, his middle name, Red, I'll think of the red letter Bibles and all the powerful words of Jesus. Thank you for your prayers. Thank you for being a part of my family's village, a village of people ready to do the most important thing a mom and a dad could ask for, to encourage and raise up little Theo to know and love God. Thank you. And if you want to see a picture, if you want to see more about it, you can go to the River Radio Facebook page. He is perfect. And I'm not even biased. I mean, I am, but like literally this child is incredible looking. So you can go see the cutie on the River Radio Facebook page. Hannah's baby is here.
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0: Uplifting and encouraging the river. Hey there, I'm Laura Lee. I am sitting in for Joe. A simple idea with such a big impact. And I love this story because it is such a simple idea with such a big impact. An 11-year-old boy in Florida spent more than 100 hours reading to rescue animals at his local shelter. He sits with dogs. He reads them stories. He helps them feel calm while they wait for their forever homes. Something beautiful about a kid realizing his time and attention can make a difference. Sometimes kindness looks like doing something small over and over again until it becomes something really meaningful. And I guarantee you, it didn't just help the dogs that he read to. I'm sure he got a little something out of it too without even realizing it.
1: I hear that prayer all the time.
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1: God is great, God is good. Let us thank Him for our food. Amen. That's a prayer I repeated over and over again as a kid. It meant nothing, really, even though I was thankful for the food, for sure. A listener asked us on our Facebook page, are recited prayers or free speaking prayers better? How we talk to God is important. The disciples wanted to know how to pray too. Jesus taught them. Remember, though, the disciples had a relationship with the Heavenly Father. We may be asking our kids to talk to somebody they don't even know yet. That doesn't mean we shouldn't teach them, though. We need to teach our kids and grandkids the way Jesus taught, then encourage them to pray from their heart.
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3: 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I'm Ty Higgins. 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I was there for the show on Saturday afternoon and visited with John Merrihew. 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
8: The river weather. Pretty sunshine building in across central Ohio for the rest of today. Our highs are in the low 80s. Mainly clear for the overnight hours and our low upper 50s. And sunny on Tuesday, the high 85. Scattered showers with thunderstorms starting to build in by Wednesday afternoon, the high upper 80s. I'm meteorologist Jennifer Naramore on Uplifting and Encouraging the River.
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1: I think rarely does God give us a three-step process to something, but for peace, he does. It's in Philippians chapter 4, verses 6 and 7. God says, don't worry about anything. Instead, pray about everything. 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

Nick Jonas from the Jonas Brothers says becoming a dad deepened his faith, made him think more about God's plan for his life, and that's part of what led him to team up with River artist Brandon Lake on this song, The Author. 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

Corey Asbury on the river. My name is Laura Lee, sitting in for Joe. Thanks for listening. I love traveling, and I think we all know the trip rarely goes exactly the way we picture it, right? A flight delay here, a lost bag there, forgetting something important at home, it happens. I read through some travel disaster stories from people who learned the hard way, and honestly, some of them made me feel a little better about my own travel mishaps. Our flight to New York City was canceled, not rescheduled. We lost a day of vacation. On the flight home, we had to check our bags last minute because other flyers filled the overhead compartments. Flight home, we sat on the plane in the middle of the, I don't know what it's called, tarmac runway. Like, our plane started to take off and then stopped and said they lost the flight spot. That's not the word they use. I can't remember what, I don't know. Pilot announcing that we could sit there for like hours. And we did sit there for at least an hour. We did eventually get home. Never been so thankful to land and get home. I think I

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3: 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Bands include Justice 316, Present Day Altar, His Righteous Branch, and Salvage Title, with more to be announced. I am Scott Keeper of the River Community Calendar. 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
4: 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So when he says becoming number one is easier than remaining number one, we should probably heed his words. It's not easy to finish life well. It takes a lot of diligence, perseverance, faith, and sacrifice. Our goal should be to say what the Apostle Paul said at the end of his life: I have fought the good fight, I have finished the race, and I have kept the faith. 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

0: I started listening to the Ripper, it was shortly after my dad passed away. And I would say at that time, my relationship with God was a little bit lukewarm, but listening to the River, I became much closer to God, and I feel like I went from lukewarm to on fire with my relationship.
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0: the river. Hey there, I'm Laura Lee. I'm sitting in for Joe. Thanks for listening. I have to admit, I was a little surprised to see squishy toys become the latest must-have items that people say they cannot find, because I feel like I'm seeing them everywhere. I was just in New York City. Every gift shop in Times Square seemed to have them. But apparently some kids are waking up early, hunting them down like they're rare collectibles. Are you looking for these squishy butters? That's it's interesting is that these little squishy toys are bringing kids back to something simple, something they can hold, trade, play with, instead of just staring at a screen. I mean, I like that angle. I don't understand why it's squishy, unedible butter. They had normal size. They had sticks that look like squishy sticks that look like normal sized blocks of butter. And then they had giant ones. And I had to pick one up just to see. And I don't know if I get it, but that's okay.
1: I know this couple who really get on each other's nerves. You can blame their parents for that.
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1: 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And in his family, indirect communication was how you let someone know they weren't pulling their weight. Okay. 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You can blame their savior for that. For Family Life Blended, I'm Ron Deal.
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8: In across central Ohio for the rest of today. Our highs are in the low 80s, mainly clear for the overnight hours and our low upper 50s. And sunny on Tuesday, the high 85. Scattered showers with thunderstorms starting to build in by Wednesday afternoon, the high upper 80s. I'm meteorologist Jennifer Naramore on Uplifting and Encouraging the River.
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0: Torn Wells, Joy in the Morning. My name is Laura Lee. Thanks for listening. You might be throwing food out too soon. You might look at the expiration date and say, oh no, it's got to go. And my kids make fun of me because of the expired dates on the food, like the things like ketchup and mustard and stuff like that. And they look and they say, this is out, get rid of it. Why do you save this? Okay, so what I learned today is actually good to know because I'm pretty sure I've eaten something past the date on the package, probably served it to my kids too. I was convinced it was still fine. And it turns out it is. A lot of those dates are about quality, not safety. So before you toss the yogurt or pour out the milk, you know, just like give it a sniff test first. That's my go-to. I don't know, maybe my instincts weren't as questionable as I thought. I do worry though, if we have company and I'm sniffing the milk and then I think, do they think I'm giving them spoiled milk? Because I wouldn't do that.
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2: 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They endure stares and stigma. 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

0: 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When I'm home, it's always on all through the day, all through the night, all through the day, all through the night, all around the clock. I don't know what I'd do without it. It's such a blessing to me. I'm Connie. I am the river.
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0: Kane on the River. Hey there, I'm Laura Lee. Raise your hand if you love to change the clock during daylight saving time. I do not love it. And my husband actually does it, so I don't even know what I don't love about it. I don't like change. So if you're anything like me, changing those clocks every spring and fall, it gets kind of old. Well, Congress is talking about making daylight saving time permanent, which sounds great until you realize what winter mornings could look like. We'd get those later sunsets. Okay, that's cool. But in a lot of places, probably ours, the sun would not come up until after 8 a.m. What? Some cities won't see daylight until after 9 a.m. I'm not sure how I feel about driving to work, because I also work at a preschool, or watching kids head to school in the dark for that long. I don't know. I'm very conflicted. I want to hear what you have to say. Email me, laura@riverradio.com.
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3: 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I'm Ty Higgins. 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
3: 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August beans down 3.5 at 1168.5. And wheat for September 643.25 up by 4 cents. 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And lean hogs down by 17 to 80 cents. 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
8: Again across central Ohio for the rest of today. Our highs are in the low 80s, mainly clear for the overnight hours and our low upper 50s. And sunny on Tuesday, the high 85. Scattered showers with thunderstorms starting to build in by Wednesday afternoon, the high upper 80s. I'm meteorologist Jennifer Naramore on Uplifting and Encouraging the River.
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1: The original McDonald's fried apple pie.
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1: You're getting a little blast from the past. McDonald's is bringing back the fried version, celebrating with a giant 35-foot-tall fried apple pie display along Route 66. Very America.
3: Route 66.
1: Oh, my goodness. Route.
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1: The River Heather. I'm Laura Lee. If you are a coffee fan and you question some of those flavored creamers, the one that says banana bread, having my second cup right now. It's not too bad.
0: I have found the deepest loss. I have questioned if you could. And when it led me to the cross, only then I understood.

0: summer's heat will give way to more comfortable temperatures. 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
1: And when you feel like you'll never get a break from the heat in life,
0: let the songs and stories of the river remind you, relief is coming. You are

0: and Daigle on the River. I'm Laura Lee. Maybe you've heard of it, but it is a new term to me. It's called loud budgeting. It involves telling your friends what you cannot afford. You might announce that an activity a friend or family member suggests, like going out to dinner to a certain restaurant, is too expensive for your budget. Okay, I've been doing this for years, and I guess it now has a name, loud budgeting. Loud budgeting, because you're announcing it. Some say the practice has helped them save money and stop trying to keep up with the Joneses. I have backed out of group trips proudly, stating this is why, or theater tickets, although I did just see some shows in New York. It was so pricey. Or expensive dinners. I'll just be like, yeah, I'm sorry, I don't have the budget right now. I loud budget. And I'm proud of it. It helps me rein it in. I mean, budgeting can be smart if you were like, you know, figuring out where budget your money helps you pay the bills, tithing, portion out your donations, groceries and gas. Yeah, okay. Those are two big reasons I loud budget right there. Groceries and gas.
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6: In 1962, the Soviet Union was winning the space race. To inspire the nation, President Kennedy announced, "We choose to go to the moon." He admitted that this wouldn't be easy, but that we would succeed. Achievement is built on the backbone of hard work, but it's competition that spurs us to even greater heights of progress. 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

Hannah is out on maternity leave, but the River Morning Show is still going on. 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

0: And now.
1: Toby Mac on the river. Hey there, I'm Laura Lee. You might have seen the viral, I think they're viral, photos of the Aldi ice cubes being sold in a box in the freezer section. A lot of people losing their minds about it, making fun of it. Here's what I didn't understand. They are special clear ice cubes for special drinks. I didn't know this. And I guess there's only 4 big ice cubes in each box. Like they're the size of like 1 ice cube would go in your special drink glass. Okay. Also, the box says, I think the box says frozen ice cubes. So people are making fun like, well, are they going to be melted? Yeah, they eventually could. But I was thinking we buy bags of ice for our coolers, right? So how's this any different? Okay, I know there's only 4 large ice cubes. And I know they're in a box instead of a bag. I don't know. I see it. I hear they're on sale if they still have them now. So part of me wants to buy the box just to see the ice. I don't know.
2: And I thought of sharing my faith like going to the dentist.
3: This is Focus on the Family Minute with Ashley Holloman.
2: Well, once or twice a year, I probably should do that. But something bad is going to happen and it probably will hurt. And I think, I don't know if we've intended to do it or not, but in the church, at least in the West, we say, yeah, we all know this is bad and hard to do. No one wants to do it. Go do it anyway. And what we've discovered is, no, this is a great thing to do.
4: Yeah.
2: God is, as Heather said, as the Father sent me, so I send you. It's this grand invitation that we get to be on adventure with Jesus. He's doing the heavy lifting. Can we just join him in it and see God unfold beautiful things?
3: More from Ashley Holloman about drawing others to Jesus at familyminute.org. Hey, this is Brand, and summer is supposed to be a season of laughter. Kids running through sprinklers and riding bikes and stuff, but for many kids born with treatable disabilities, summer is just another season of suffering, honestly. A little girl with twisted legs just watches from the sidelines because she can't run, or a boy with severely deformed hands hides them from others because he's tired of the stares and the shame and the ridicule. This is not a sad story, though, ultimately, because at Cure International Children's Hospitals, everything can change. 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
8: Again, across central Ohio for the rest of today, our highs are in the low 80s, mainly clear for the overnight hours at our low upper 50s, and sunny on Tuesday, the high 85. Scattered showers with thunderstorms starting to build in by Wednesday afternoon, the high upper 80s. I'm meteorologist Jennifer Naramore on Uplifting and Encouraging the River.
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0: praying.
1: That's Bay Turner on the river. Hey there, my name is Laura Lee, sitting in for Joe. You know, they are still watching us, even when we think they are grown and they don't need us. Well, they always need us, right? But it happens to everyone, like Maria Shriver, whose daughters sent her a picture taken several years ago. When Maria got it from her daughter, she responded with, "Those were the days." Daughter's response back to her schooled her. She said, "Mom, let's reword that. These are the days. These are the days right now, the days you are in. These are the days." And she's so absolutely right. I'm so grateful to be in these days. I can still throw my head back, laugh, look up at the sky. So can you, wherever you are, whatever age you are. You just enjoy the moment. Sure, frustrations happen. And believe you me, I've had plenty today alone trying to get my kid down to see his older brother, flight postponed, flight canceled, not getting my money back. I am so frustrated, but you know, refocus. These are the days. So focus on the here and now. Find the good. Find the joy. I'm trying to do it too. So let's not just reminisce on those good old days. Let's keep on living them right now.
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0: We all find ourselves in these spaces where we want to give God our entire hearts, and these obstacles are sometimes in the way, and it's hard, it's heavy, it's complicated. But we still serve a God who's big enough and strong enough and able enough to be able to hold these things that we're struggling holding. So that's what this song is. This song is us handing over these things to God and remembering that God is holding on to us. So we honor Him, we love Him, we worship Him, we praise God.
1: The story that made the song.
2: On the river.

0: When the clouds lift, the sun shines, and the birds sing.
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0: The river is Ohio's home for Jesus music.

0: Dixon on the river. My name is Laura Lee. Think the shortest line is the fastest. When it comes to TSA, think again. According to travel pros, breezing through airport security is all about strategy, not luck. I did not have the greatest of luck the last few days, and I'm still not having the greatest of luck. We're having some frustrations right now with some tickets that got postponed, delayed flight. Anyway, watch the people, not the length of the line. If you're traveling and you get in line, avoid lines with families or groups and opt for solo business travelers because those lines usually move faster. Look for the travelers who are prepped, unzipped bags, removing their laptops, following the TSA instructions because that line's going to move fast. And this is kind of like the luck of the draw or maybe a little prayer. That's how I do it when I'm in line. Pick the right agent. Some lines stall with extra bag checks. Others move quickly. And then I don't know about this one, but I read about the vest trick. Put all your small items in a zippered vest or a pouch and toss that in the bin. And they say you'll glide right through. No delays, no pat downs. I don't know. Smart choices at security can save you serious time and stress. And also I'm going to throw in there, know the TSA hours because they're not 24/7. Our flight got delayed by like 4 or 5 hours. So we just didn't go to the airport. And when we got there, TSA line, not open. Guess who lost a flight? Yeah.
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6: The River Weather. Putting sunshine to a holding in across central Ohio for the rest of today. Our highs are in the low 80s, mainly clear for the overnight hours and our low upper 50s. And sunny on Tuesday, the high 85. Scattered showers with thunderstorms starting to build in by Wednesday afternoon, the high upper 80s. I'm meteorologist Jennifer Naramore on Uplifting and Encouraging the River.
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0: And he's like, hey, let's make sure we go. And I'm like, all right. 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I'm Curtis, and I am the river.
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1: 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It's in Philippians chapter 4, verses 6 and 7. God says, don't worry about anything. Instead, pray about everything. Mm-hmm. Tell God what you need, flashing lights here, and thank him for all he has done. Then you will experience God's peace. It's gratitude that unlocks peace.
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0: sincerity, clear responsibility, empathy. A good apology is not about ego or excuses. It's about rebuilding trust. And that means actually saying, I'm sorry, acknowledging the harm, avoiding defensive language, showing a genuine desire to do better. The apology is not about you. It's about the recipient. They say a heartfelt I'm sorry might just be your most powerful relationship tool. And anyone who's been in a long relationship can attest to this. 28 years married, I'm still learning how to just apologize and stop at that. Most of me wants to just keep talking after I'm sorry. I want to add a reason or an excuse, but none needed. Just I'm sorry.
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0: Uplifting and encouraging, the

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It was captured so well by the late theologian Tim Keller. He said, to be loved but not known is comforting but superficial. To be known and not loved is our greatest fear. 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
1: 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So in case you missed it, here were some of the favorites from this past weekend. Somebody.

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1: 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I'm Allison Kinney. Now let's take a look at the markets. September corn's closing in today up 8.5 at 449.25. December corn also up 8.5 at 472.5. August soybeans are down 3.25 at 1168.75. September soybeans up 3 cents at 1173.75. September wheat's up 11.75 at 651. December wheat up 11.75 as well at 669.25. And August live cattle are down 65 cents at 231.10. 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I'm Allison Kinney, and you're listening to the Ohio Agnet.
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2: God is great. God is good. Let us thank Him for our food. Amen. That's a prayer I repeated over and over again as a kid. It meant nothing, really, even though I was thankful for the food, for sure. A listener asked us on our prayers to my relationship with the Heavenly Father. We may be asking our kids to talk to somebody they don't even know yet. That doesn't mean we shouldn't teach them, though. We

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6: In across central Ohio for the rest of today. Our highs are in the low 80s, mainly clear for the overnight hours and our low upper 50s. And sunny on Tuesday, the high 85. Scattered showers with thunderstorms starting to build in by Wednesday afternoon, the high upper 80s. I'm meteorologist Jennifer Naramore on Uplifting and Encouraging the River.
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0: I kind of stopped listening to the other music. I just feel like it's really important to listen to the words and the messages that are in the songs. I just feel like it's so important that it always remains on the air, and I really want to support it because I find a lot of strength from listening.
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the River. I'm Haley. And whether you are counting down the days to back to school or you're living in denial right now, I am choosing to make the most of every day of summer that we've got left.

Even right this very minute, God is providing for you. This is The River. I'm Haley, and it is so easy for me to lose sight of that provision because when things don't look like I think they should, I start to believe the lie that God has forgotten about me. He's forgotten about my situation. He's nowhere to be found. But I was reminded today of the story of Zacchaeus. You can read it in Luke chapter 19, but it's basically talking about Jesus is entering the city of Jericho, and there is a man named Zacchaeus. He's a tax collector. He's wealthy, and he's not very honest in that job. And so people kind of have a problem with him. But as Jesus is entering the city, Zacchaeus is like, I want to know what's up with this Jesus guy. But because he's a little bit shorter in stature and because of the crowd, he can't see. And so the Bible says he runs ahead and he climbs up into a sycamore tree just to get a glimpse of Jesus. And as he's up there, Jesus calls up to him by name and he says, Zacchaeus, come down here. I'm going to stay at your house today. And people have things to say about that because, again, they don't like Zacchaeus. But this is a moment where this man's life is completely transformed and changed by Jesus, by an encounter with him. And the thing that was pointed out to me in this story is that long before Zacchaeus needed to see Jesus, God planted a tree

0: We hear over and over again that Through the Bible is my seminary. Through the Bible is my Bible school.
1: That's Greg Harris, the president and CEO of Through the Bible, featuring the teaching ministry of J. Vernon McGee. I'm Andy Napier, and this is Footsteps from TWR. So, Greg, pick a country where TTB is broadcast and share a story.
0: This is a letter that comes to us from the country of Burundi, a country with poverty, child malnourishment, AIDS, malaria, so many different kinds of problems. And so this listener wrote to us and said, "I am happy to hear your program every evening. It is a blessing to me. I am a preacher, and I use your programs to teach myself more about God's word. I also tell everyone I meet to listen. It is my prayer that they hear about the hope and the joy found in our Lord Jesus Christ. Each lesson inspires me to reach more of my people in his name. I will continue praying for you in your good work and ask that you will pray for me in mine." So many pastors around the world have no financial means or time to go to get seminary education, theological education. We hear over and over again that Through the Bible is my seminary. Through the Bible is my Bible school. 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And this is such a wonderful and highly leveraged way that God uses our ministry, because we are ministering to the ministers.
1: 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For links to both TTB and TWR, go to twr.org/footsteps.
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14: The River Weather.
15: We have a 70 for the overnight low with some clouds, and then we have low pressure arriving on Saturday that'll bring us a really good chance of showers and thunderstorms. High in the low 80s. Rain on Saturday night. Low 80s on Sunday. More rain. I'm meteorologist Steve Hamilton on Uplifting and Encouraging the River.
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0: 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I'm Marissa. I'm from Westerville, Ohio, and I am the river.
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His name is Theo, and if you want to see a picture of him, which trust me, you do, he is adorable. 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
1: The original McDonald's fried apple pie.
2: Da, da, da, da, da.
1: You're getting a little blast from the past. McDonald's is bringing back the fried version, celebrating with a giant 35-foot-tall fried apple pie display along Route 66. That's very America.
3: Route 66.
1: Oh, my goodness. Route route.
3: It's, don't no, even. It's everything
1: don't
3: else is
1: even.
4: I'm about

0: Thanks for being here. It's The River, and I'm Haley.
1: Say that again, please.
2: Say that again.
0: I don't know who needs to hear this, but to conduct the orchestra, you have to turn your back on the audience. I needed to hear that from a sweet woman named Krista Lynn. And so I wanted to share this with you too, especially if you struggle with people pleasing. Listen to this.
3: To conduct the orchestra, you must turn your back on the audience. And that right there is where a lot of people are going to quit, because it's uncomfortable to stop looking for approval. It is uncomfortable to stop checking who is clapping, who is watching, and who is judging, and who understands what you are building. But baby, you cannot lead the music if you keep turning around for validation. That is how people abandon their own calling. They get so busy trying to be liked that they forget they're supposed to be leading. And at some point, you have to trust what God has put in you. You have to stay with the vision when it looks quiet. You have to keep showing up when no one is clapping yet, because the people who build something meaningful, they're not performing for approval. They are focused on their work. And eventually, the right people will hear that music.
4: I know this couple who really get on each other's nerves. You can blame their parents for that.
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12: Front, but that'll hold off until Wednesday. It looks pretty good in the meantime. Overnight will be clear, upper 50s. We're in the mid-80s. The afternoon high on Tuesday. Lots of sunshine, showers, and thunderstorms are back on Wednesday. I'm meteorologist Steve Hamilton on Uplifting and Encouraging the River.
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1: The time for back to school shopping is here. 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

0: God.
1: Sharing something that's good to know today. I'm Haley on the river.
2: I'm glad to know that.
1: As you're gearing up for back to school, this weekend is a great time to save some money. It's Ohio's tax-free weekend, starting Friday, August 7th and going through Sunday, August 9th. And this year, there have been some adjustments made to what qualifies. So that's why this is good to know. Any clothing priced at $75 or less per item is going to be included. So that's like shoes, shirts, pants, all that stuff. School supplies that are priced at $20 or less per item are included. So things like notebooks, folders, pencils, backpacks, all the basics. And any instructional materials, so like textbooks, workbooks, that are priced at $20 or less. They're all going to be tax-free. And this is in-store and online from participating retailers. Now, the things that are not going to be included is any electronics, laptops, tablets, phones. Sadly, the tax-free discount does not apply. Sports and protective equipment are also excluded. And then any single item that just goes over those individual price caps. So $75 for clothes, $20 for supplies. Those are also going to be excluded. So hopefully that helps you wrap your head around a plan for back to school shopping this weekend. I just can't believe that we're at this point in the year. I'm not ready. I don't even have kids going back to school. I'm just not ready for the summer mindset to be over yet. I'm in denial.
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6: Front, but that'll hold off until Wednesday. It looks pretty good in the meantime. Overnight will be clear. Upper 50s. We're in the mid 80s. The afternoon high on Tuesday. Lots of sunshine. Showers and thunderstorms are back on Wednesday. I'm meteorologist Steve Hamilton on Uplifting and Encouraging the River.
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1: What would we do without your station and all you people? I don't know.
2: 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The River.

0: I am Kathy, and I am the river. I'm very thankful for what the river does for us. We're all in this together, and God's with us, so I'm just happy that I was able to do something and help other people. So that's my prayer, because there's a lot of people that need help.
1: It is such a gift to be able to help other people. I'm Haley on the river, and I'm so thankful for friends like Kathy who know that and who are able to do something. You know that feeling when you hear or see a news headline that you have no power to do anything about. But you know what you do have the power to do is to share a little bit of hope with a single mom who's barely hanging on today, but she hears that song that reminds her God hasn't forgotten about her. You get to provide truth to a child who is different from their peers and they're made fun of because of it, but they hear a song on the river reminding them that they are fearfully and wonderfully made by a God who loves them. And you get to provide a reminder to that person who just lost their job that even in this uncertainty, God is going to provide. Those are things that you can do today. When you support the river, you're providing the songs and the messages that are connecting with people right when they need it most. And it is a joy to be a part of at givetotheriver.com.
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13: Next up, we have a cold front, but that'll hold off until Wednesday. It looks pretty good in the meantime. Overnight, it'll be clear, upper 50s. We're in the mid-80s for the afternoon high on Tuesday. Lots of sunshine, showers, and thunderstorms are back on Wednesday. I'm meteorologist Steve Hamilton on Uplifting and Encouraging the River.
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1: Dogs, dogs, dogs, dogs.
0: I'm Haley. This is The River. And I accidentally trained my dog Trout to do this thing. At the end of every night when we're done watching TV, our TV makes a sound to power down. And so as soon as Trout hears that sound, he knows it's time for him to do his last bathroom break of the night and it's time for bed. So he'll jump right up, he'll go to the door, and he just sits and waits. We never purposely trained him to do that. He just picked it up on his own. And he is not the only dog who has been accidentally trained. Julie had something similar. She shared that she likes to journal before bed while in bed, and her dog's allowed to hang out up on the bed during that time. But her dog knows that as soon as she hears the click of the pen and Julie is done journaling, dog is right down in its own bed. It just knows. She said, I never trained him to do that. Just picked up on it. So smart. Mark, this is pretty funny. Mark said that they accidentally trained their dog to back up from something just by saying beep, beep. Said that's just what we would say when we wanted him to move. And now beep, beep is the command for backing up. And Chris works from home all day. He said, my dog will be sound asleep at my feet. But as soon as I say, thanks everyone, bye, at the end of a virtual meeting, she will hop right up instantly because she's like, okay, you're done working. Now it's time for a walk. Get it together. This is what it means.

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2: What should you do with your emotions when you pray? I'm Lena Ebijamra, and this is Today's Single Christian. Humans are emotional beings. We have feelings. 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You'll see those feelings bubble up to the surface. Emotions are just fascinating. While God is the one who created us with emotions, we spend so much of our lives hiding and protecting God from them. We try to put on our best foot forward when we pray, ignoring the aches in our hearts or the loneliness in our souls. 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Won't you learn to do the same today? 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
8: River Weather. Next up, we have a cold front, but that'll hold off until Wednesday. It looks pretty good in the meantime. Overnight, it'll be clear. Upper 50s. We're in the mid-80s. The afternoon high on Tuesday. Lots of sunshine. Showers and thunderstorms are back on Wednesday. I'm meteorologist Steve Hamilton on Uplifting and Encouraging the River.
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1: I think rarely does God give us a three-step process to something, but for peace, he does. It's in Philippians chapter 4, verses 6 and 7. God says, don't worry about anything. Instead, pray about everything. Mm-hmm. Tell God what you need, flashing lights here, and thank him for all he has done. Then you will experience God's peace. It's gratitude that unlocks peace.

0: I'm Haley on the river, and I don't know if you have those things where it's like in your head you think you're good at it, but in reality you might not actually be. For me, it's cake decorating. I don't know why. I've maybe decorated like 2 cakes in my whole life, but I feel like I should be good at it. And my mom had asked me to help her decorate some cookie cakes that she made for a party for my niece and nephew. And I was like, I can absolutely do that. She wanted me to write congrats and their names on it. And I was like, yes, done, easy. They're going to look great. I can see it in my head now. And let me just tell you, that was overconfidence. Because I started icing those cookie cakes and my mom had had her back turned. When she finally looked at my progress, her first reaction was to laugh. Yes, my own mother. She busted out laughing in my face. So that wasn't a great sign about how the cookie cakes looked. Did they look professional? No. But did they get done and taste good? Yes. And as a recovering perfectionist, I am learning that sometimes done is better than perfect. The river.
1: And I thought of sharing my faith like going to the dentist.
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1: Well, once or twice a year, I probably should do that. But something bad is going to happen and it probably will hurt. And I think, I don't know if we've intended to do it or not, but in the church, at least in the West, we say, yeah, we all know this is bad and hard to do. No one wants to do it. Go do it anyway. And what we've discovered is, no, this is a great thing to do.
3: Yeah.
1: God is, as Heather said, as the Father sent me, so I send you. It's this grand invitation that we get to be on adventure with Jesus. He's doing the heavy lifting. Can we just join him in it and see God unfold beautiful things?
2: More from Ashley Holloman about drawing others to Jesus at familyminute.org.
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12: Next up, we have a cold front, but that'll hold off until Wednesday. It looks pretty good in the meantime. Overnight, it'll be clear. Upper 50s. We're in the mid-80s. The afternoon high on Tuesday. Lots of sunshine. Showers and thunderstorms are back on Wednesday. I'm meteorologist Steve Hamilton on Uplifting and Encouraging the River.
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0: May you be lucky enough to be inconvenienced. Someone told me that, and I thought, excuse me? Do not wish difficult things on me, okay? Only wish me smooth and happy days where everything goes right. I'm Haley on the river. I really started thinking about it, though. Maybe lucky enough to be inconvenienced. And in some of those moments that we would call inconvenient, maybe there is more going on. Like when you have to stop what you're doing because your kid wants to tell you a nonsensical all over the place story, you're making them feel like what they have to say matters. When you have to take time out of your day to pick up a friend from the airport, you're reinforcing that you're somebody they can rely on. When a stranger strikes up a conversation with you at the grocery store, even though you're wearing headphones, you help them feel less alone. When your kitchen's a mess again, it's a sign of shared meals and conversations and provision. When you're stuck in traffic, it means you get to hear a few more songs that you love. Like, we can acknowledge the inconveniences, but it's only fair to also acknowledge what the inconveniences point to. That sometimes interruptions are the signs of a full life.
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5: 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Especially when the world is telling you, it's okay, it's normal, everyone's doing it. 1 Thessalonians 4 says, "This is God's will for you, that you abstain from sexual sin, that you take a wife in holiness and honor, not in the passion of lust, like those who do not know God. Men, if you treat your future wife in this way, she will respect you more, laying the foundation for a fulfilling marriage."
6: If you'd like to learn more, go

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6: Weather. Next up, we have a cold front, but that'll hold off until Wednesday. It looks pretty good in the meantime. Overnight will be clear, upper 50s. We're in the mid-80s for the afternoon high on Tuesday. Lots of sunshine, showers, and thunderstorms are back on Wednesday. I'm meteorologist Steve Hamilton on Uplifting and Encouraging the River.
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1: WFCO, Lancaster. 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WTWK, Logan.
2: I just love the river. It's just that reminder that it's all going to be all right.
0: Uplifting and encouraging, the river.

0: It's Brad and Sherry on the river.
1: Okay, hang on here. I'm one of those shock jocks. I'm shockingly interesting.
2: Sure.
1: So I'm going to drop some knowledge on you. It's like, what?
0: And then whoever's listening takes that knowledge to someone
1: that's
0: else.
1: That's how the ratings go up for a show like this.
0: Of course.
1: That's all edgy. You know the Wienermobile, the Oscar Mayer?
0: Yes.
1: Mm-hmm. I just read it's celebrating its 90th anniversary.
0: Hmm.
1: They've had Wienermobiles for 90. I had no idea.
0: Oh, just the length of time.
1: Yeah,
0: it's shocking.
1: I'm going back, so that's the mid to late 30s.
0: Hmm, that is pretty shocking.
1: Yeah, I started reading about that. Like, what are you doing in the Great Depression?
0: Driving a big hot dog around.
1: And it actually said that it was designed to lift spirits during the Depression.
0: When you're hungry.
1: Yeah, everybody's hungry. Like,
0: and there's a big hot dog.
1: Beep beep. Here's a giant. See the giant hot dog bus. Yeah, we need a job, man. Don't need a giant hot dog bus driving by. We need a job.

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1: To be uplifting and encouraging for your family.
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0: 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What if I told you that I believe it?
1: Uplifting and encouraging. 88.3, 88.5.

0: Brant and Sherry on uplifting and encouraging the river.
1: Man, that is crazy. We were just talking about this. The Wienermobile is 90 years old.
0: That is crazy.
1: It's before World War II. They literally could have deployed, I think, to great confusing effects.
0: Yes. Right.
1: Imagine.
0: But what's it doing?
1: Washing up on a beach in the South Pacific. Here come like six Wienermobiles.
0: That is disorienting to the enemy.
1: I think they would be like, okay.
0: we surrender.
1: Yeah, you know what? You guys win. The
2: river. 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
3: 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I'm Cindy Tang with Moving Moments. 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
2: The river weather. Next up, we have cold
10: front, but that'll hold off until Wednesday. It looks pretty good in the meantime. Overnight will be clear. Upper 50s. We're in the mid-80s. The afternoon high on Tuesday. Lots of sunshine. Showers and thunderstorms are back on Wednesday. I'm meteorologist Steve Hamilton on Uplifting and Encouraging the River.
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5: With more music to help you find hope.
12: Starting now.

0: It's Brant and Sherry on the river.
1: Okay, so this is weird, but it's true. I was reading this thing that said there's a trend among actresses to marry equity fund top guys, like CEOs.
0: Okay.
1: And the point of this article was these are people who, the actresses have been around for a while and have gone through some stuff.
0: Mm-hmm.
1: And they are multi-millionaires on their own.
0: Mm-hmm.
1: But the people they're marrying happen to be guys who have bunkers.
0: Oh.
1: I'm not kidding.
0: Okay.
1: Like they're known to have bunkers in multiple locations to survive or whatever.
0: Mm-hmm.
1: But the point is to me, I'm looking at this like, these people have millions of dollars.
0: Mm-hmm.
1: It's never enough.
0: Yeah.
1: The idea that you feel secure, if I can just get more money, I'll feel secure. And to the point that I can have $100 million, I still don't feel secure. I need a bunker.
0: Mm.
1: Something. There's this thing that comes with who we are, like not being able to find security in anything but God. Like we're made for him. That's where we're going to find rest. Trusting him is where we're going to find rest. But like, you can see people, there's no finish line for security if it's not him.
2: God.

0: you fry an egg on the sidewalk.
1: Or the wind could blow it into the road.
0: Ohio's weather is unpredictable, but you can always trust the river will help keep you encouraged.
1: It's Ohio's home for Jesus music.

I wanna dance like David, I wanna faith like Paul, I wanna sing like Silas tearing down the prison walls, I wanna face that fire.

0: That's who I praise.
1: We're Brent and Sherry on Uplifting and Encouraging the River.
2: Time for a social tip. I give these because I've made myself really polished socially.
1: You polished yourself?
2: Yeah.
1: Isn't that something?
2: Polished myself up socially. So what I'll do, and I do this for especially younger guys, a lot of whom kind of identify with me the way I used to
1: be. The unpolished
2: awkward.
1: You.
2: Awkward.
1: Sure.
2: But now I know how to do this. So let's do a role play.
1: Okay.
2: At, like, let's say it's after church.
1: Okay.
2: Okay?
1: Yes.
2: So, let's see. I get to... Okay, so we're out in the foyer.
1: Yes, yes.
2: And then you come up and you say...
1: All right.
2: Hello hey. To me.
1: Okay. Hey, Brandon, it's good to see you. I haven't seen you in
2: Noah
1: so long.
2: The name Noah is in the Bible as a guy's name only, right? The name Noah? Just a guy's name, right?
1: As far as I know, yes.
2: False. It's also a woman's name. I just read it in Joshua. Noah is actually a woman's name, too. I just thought it was...
1: That could quite possibly be the worst church interaction you could ever have.
2: Okay, so...
1: Is to throw out a Bible fact and tell someone false.
2: Some people don't want to learn about the Bible.
1: Hey!
2: And even though they're at church, and that's... I can't do anything about that. Okay, guys?
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10: Someone estimated there are 3,000 promises to believers found on the pages of Scripture. 3,000. And you say, well, what are they? Well, let me just give you four quick ones. Number one, God says you'll never be alone in life. Isaiah 41:10, the Lord says, don't be afraid, I'm with you. Don't be dismayed, I'm the Lord your God. I will strengthen you and help you. I'll uphold you with my righteous right hand. Jesus said, I will never leave you or forsake you. Number two, God will get you through whatever you're facing. God says, when you go through deep waters, I'll be with you. When you go through rivers of difficulty, you will not drown. When you walk through the fire of oppression, you'll not be burned up, and the flames will not consume you. Here's another one. God will provide for your needs. Here's what God says, Jesus speaking, Matthew 6:33. Seek first the kingdom of God and his righteousness, and all these things will be added to you. And also, God will forgive us of all of our sins. But listen, if you're not a Christian, let me tell you your true state before God. You're a sinner in need of a Savior. But the good news is God loved you so much, he sent his son, Jesus Christ, 2,000 years ago on a rescue mission to die on the cross for your sin and to pay the price for all the wrongs you've done, then to rise again 3 days later. You need Jesus. That's four promises. Go claim them.
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2: 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I have questioned if you could. 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
1: The River, we're Brant and Sherry.
2: Just saw this thing. Two-thirds of new parents, first year of parenthood, say they are winging it. They do not know what they're doing. I am actually fearful for the other third of the parents who think they've got this down. Like, I would not be worried if you feel like, I don't know what I'm doing. Who's out there like, I know exactly.
1: It's sort of like Jesus saying, I came for the sick. And it's like, everybody's sick.
2: Somebody's like, oh, I'm not sick. Yeah. Okay, well, then don't worry about it. You got it all together, right? You got it all together. If somebody's like, I know exactly what I'm doing with this new human.
1: No.
2: I know precisely what. Oh, come on.